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stations, Fox News Radio New York. Representative Thomas Massie of Kentucky, outspoken critic of the president, has lost his primary tonight to Ed Gowring, the Trump-backed candidate. We've put Congressman Massey's concession speech up for you now on your unanchored channel. So Thomas Massie on your unanchored channel, his concession speech, Fox News Radio New York.

stations, Fox News Radio, New York. Coming up bottom of the hour, it's Tom Graham with your 30-30 update, as we'll give you more on the Southern California San Diego mosque shooting from yesterday, and also the president still in wait mode concerning Iran. That's coming up bottom of the hour, 30-30 update. Tom Graham's got it for you. Fox News Radio, New York. Again, on your unanchored channel right now, defeated Republican Congressman Thomas Massie giving his concession speech in his Republican primary against Ed Gallron in Kentucky's 4th District. And that's on your unanchored. Gallron yet to speak. Fox News Radio, New York.

0: Fox News, I'm Tom Graham. Police say two teenagers who opened fire on a Southern California mosque were radicalized online. Fox's Matt Finn is in San Diego.
1: A growing memorial today at San Diego's largest mosque as investigators try to determine exactly why two teenagers shot and killed three people in an ambush that's being investigated as a hate crime.
0: Now, two teens taking their own lives following Monday's shooting. President Trump is still holding off on additional strikes on Iran, saying a deal to end the war is closed. Fox's Aisha Hosni.
2: More than 80 days now since this conflict began. The president reportedly is meeting with his top national security advisor. That's per Axios. As Democrats slam him for how long this conflict has gone out without regime change.
0: The Senate advancing legislation that seeks to force the president to withdraw from Iran. 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

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Short and sweet for Ed Gallerine. So we're going to, you've heard from Thomas Massey, you've heard from Ed Gallerine. 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
3: The White House is creating a $1.7 billion fund to compensate alleged victims of the Biden-era Justice Department following accusations that some Trump supporters were prosecuted for political reasons. Meantime, tax claims against President Trump and members of his family will be permanently dropped as part of a lawsuit settlement with the IRS. Fox's Chad Pergram.
4: A DOJ document posted declared that the president, his sons, and the Trump Organization are, quote, forever barred and precluded from being examined or prosecuted over the president's leaked tax returns. Senators appeared unaware of the new conditions at today's hearing with Acting Attorney General Todd Blanche, but they were already skeptical about the settlement. Democrats didn't like Blanche's involvement. He's the president's former personal attorney, now playing a part in the settlement. Lawmakers want to know who qualifies for payout.
3: The acting attorney general has not ruled out compensation for individuals who were prosecuted for their involvement in the infamous January 6th riot. Evacuation orders in Southern California remain in place from the wind-driven wildfire that has destroyed one home in Simi Valley. Officials say just over 24 hours after the Sandy fire ignited, it had burned nearly 1,400 acres, was only 5% contained. Cause of the fire does remain under investigation. There are some reports a driver operating a tractor trailer struck a rock, causing a spark that ignited the flames. Coast Guard officials say a shipwrecked sailor may have started California's largest active wildfire when he fired flares in an effort to get rescued. Santa Rosa Fire has scorched more than 1,600 acres and caused officials to close Santa Rosa Island and Channel Islands National Park to the public. World Health Organization Director General expressing concern over the rapid spread of a rare type of Ebola in eastern Congo. It's believed to have killed 134 people. I'm Tom Graham. This is Fox News.

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1: Today, backed by President Trump, has won a Republican primary, this one in Kentucky, and it could be the president's sweetest victory yet. Incumbent Thomas Massie has been defeated by the Trump-backed Ed Gowron.
2: The winner of the race tonight is not so much Ed Gowron. I'll come back to that. But it's the Republicans of Kentucky Congressional District 4 and their families who I will be a champion for in Washington.

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1: I'm Ted Lindner. Ed Gallrine has won the Republican nomination for U.S. House in Kentucky's 4th Congressional District, beating incumbent Thomas Massey. James Comer won the Republican nomination for U.S. House in Kentucky's 1st Congressional District. Melissa Strange winning the Democrat nomination for U.S. House in Kentucky's 4th Congressional District. And Burt Jones and Rick Jackson have advanced to a runoff in Georgia's Republican primary for governor. That runoff happens June 16th. Full results on all the primaries held Tuesday night at FoxNews.com. President Trump says he's given Iran until this weekend to strike a deal.
2: It comes after the president took his finger off the trigger Monday at the behest of Gulf allies.
3: I was an hour away. We were all set to go. You're talking about yesterday.
4: Yes.
3: We were going to be striking very, it would have been happening right now.
2: The president giving an update during an impromptu tour of construction of the White House ballroom.
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1: The stage for November. I'm Ted Lindner, Fox News. Primaries on Tuesday night did just that as Ed Gallrein wins the Republican nomination for U.S. House in Kentucky's 4th Congressional District, beating incumbent Thomas Massie. Gallrein said that Massie didn't fully represent the people of Kentucky.
2: Here in this district, President Trump won by nearly 85%. He stood against us, but he liked to just single out President Trump. All that to say, it's a new day. These people deserve better, and I'm going to give it to them.
1: In other races, James Comer won the Republican nomination for U.S. House in Kentucky's 1st Congressional District. Melissa Strange won the Democrat nomination for U.S. House in Kentucky's 4th Congressional District. Representative Andy Barr came out on top of an 11-person fight in Kentucky, teeing him up for a showdown in November to replace retiring Senator Mitch McConnell. Burt Jones and Rick Jackson have advanced to a runoff in Georgia's Republican primary for governor. The runoff happens June 16th. Two-term Representative Mike Collins advanced to the Republican runoff in Georgia's U.S. Senate race. Georgia Republicans looking for a challenger to Democrat Senator John Ossoff. And investigators trying to determine the motive following a shooting at an Islamic center in San Diego Monday.
3: A growing memorial today at San Diego's largest mosque as investigators try to determine exactly why two teenagers who police say were radicalized online shot and killed three people in an ambush that's being investigated as a hate crime. New police scanner audio reveals the moments the shooting unfolded at the mosque.
4: Two white male, white mask. One with an automatic weapon, one with a shotgun.
3: When officers arrived, they found three men dead, all being hailed as heroes. Police say security guard Amin Abdullah engaged the two suspects in a gun battle, while mosque founder Mansour Kaziha and Nadir Awad, the husband of one of the center's teachers, helped distract them. The trio is credited with saving 140 children.
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Partly cloudy, 43 degrees. Clouds will increase today, a high of 61, winds calm. Tonight, cloudy, 42 for the low. Becoming sunny tomorrow, Thursday's high, 64, winds gusting to 20 miles per hour. Right now, it's partly cloudy, 43 degrees at 1410 AM 96.9 FM KLEM.

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2: 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Partly cloudy, 43 degrees. Clouds will increase today, a high of 61, winds calm. Tonight, cloudy, 42 for the low. Becoming sunny tomorrow, Thursday's high, 64, winds gusting to 20 miles per hour. Right now, it's partly cloudy, 43 degrees at 1410 AM, 96.9 FM, KLEM.

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Partly cloudy, 43 degrees. Clouds will increase today, a high of 61, winds calm. Tonight, cloudy, 42 for the low. Becoming sunny tomorrow, Thursday's high, 64, winds gusting to 20 miles per hour. Right now, it's partly cloudy, 43 degrees at 1410 AM 96.9 FM KLEM.

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1: Chris DeMeo. Police now say two teens who opened fire on a Southern California mosque on Monday were radicalized online. San Diego Police Chief Scott Wall says the guns belong to the suspect's parents.
2: Exactly how they came into they were able to obtain them is still under investigation.
1: A security guard died after exchanging gunfire with the shooters. The teens took their own lives. Senator Tommy Tuberville wins Alabama's Republican gubernatorial primary.
3: I'm going to make everything we have better. Now, it's going to take a while, and I'm going to need a lot of help. A lot of you out there in this audience are going to be part of it. It's not a one-man show. It's not a one-person show. It's like football. You better have good people around you, and that's exactly what we've been trying to put together for the last 14 months.
1: Tuberville will face Democrat Doug Jones. 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
4: KLEM. Partly cloudy, 43 degrees. Clouds will increase today, a high of 61, winds calm. Tonight, cloudy, 42 for the low. Becoming sunny tomorrow, Thursday's high, 64, winds gusting to 20 miles per hour. Right now, it's partly cloudy, 43 degrees at 1410 AM, 96.9 FM, KLEM.

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Partly cloudy, 43 degrees. Clouds will increase today, a high of 61, winds calm. Tonight, cloudy, 42 for the low. Becoming sunny tomorrow, Thursday's high, 64, winds gusting to 20 miles per hour. Right now, it's partly cloudy, 43 degrees at 1410 AM 96.9 FM KLEM.

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Partly cloudy, 43 degrees. Clouds will increase today, a high of 61, winds calm. Tonight, cloudy, 42 for the low. Becoming sunny tomorrow, Thursday's high, 64, winds gusting to 20 miles per hour. Right now, it's partly cloudy, 43 degrees at 1410 AM 96.9 FM KLEM.

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Partly cloudy, 43 degrees. Clouds will increase today, a high of 61, winds calm. Tonight, cloudy, 42 for the low. Becoming sunny tomorrow, Thursday's high, 64, winds gusting to 20 miles per hour. Right now, it's partly cloudy, 43 degrees at 1410 AM 96.9 FM KLEM.

0: 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Partly cloudy, 43 degrees. Clouds will increase today, a high of 61, winds calm. Tonight, cloudy, 42 for the low. Becoming sunny tomorrow, Thursday's high, 64, winds gusting to 20 miles per hour. Right now, it's partly cloudy, 43 degrees at 1410 AM 96.9 FM KLEM.
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1: News. I'm CJ Papa. Key races in Kentucky settled by the voters who deliver for President Trump.
2: Kentucky Congressman Thomas Massie is one of the latest Trump critics to fall. Massie has been a thorn in the president's side. He has repeatedly criticized and voted against parts of Trump's agenda, especially on the Middle East. Despite his loss last night, Massie indicates he has no regrets occasionally breaking with the president.
1: Fox's Madeline Rivera reporting the winner in that race, Ed Gallrine, spoke to Fox's Hannity.
3: It was a David versus Goliath. I was the underdog. I want to thank the president. I want to thank the conservative Republicans from this district and my supporters and team.
1: Congressman Andy Barr wins the primary for the Senate seat that is open with the retirement of Senator Mitch McConnell. A runoff in Georgia for Republicans to settle who will run against Democrat Keisha Lance Bottoms for governor. 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
4: 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Partly cloudy, 43 degrees. Clouds will increase today, a high of 61, winds calm. Tonight, cloudy, 42 for the low. Becoming sunny tomorrow, Thursday's high, 64, winds gusting to 20 miles per hour. Right now, it's partly cloudy, 43 degrees at 1410 AM 96.9 FM KLEM.

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Partly cloudy, 43 degrees. Clouds will increase today, a high of 61, winds calm. Tonight, cloudy, 42 for the low. Becoming sunny tomorrow, Thursday's high, 64, winds gusting to 20 miles per hour. Right now, it's partly cloudy, 43 degrees at 1410 AM 96.9 FM KLEM.

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Partly cloudy, 43 degrees. Clouds will increase today, a high of 61, winds calm. Tonight, cloudy, 42 for the low. Becoming sunny tomorrow, Thursday's high, 64, winds gusting to 20 miles per hour. Right now, it's partly cloudy, 43 degrees at 1410 AM 96.9 FM KLEM.

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1: A win for President Trump in Kentucky.
2: I'm Dave Anthony, Fox News. The Republican he backed to oust the GOP congressman he doesn't like won. Ed Galrine defeated Thomas Massie.
3: It was a David versus Goliath. I was the underdog. I want to thank the president. I want to thank the conservative Republicans from this district.
2: And Galrine beat Massie by almost 10 points in the most expensive House primary race ever, with about $33 million spent. And Galrine will be the favorite in November in a strongly Republican district. Congressman Massie, who opposes the president's actions in Iran and voted against the Big Beautiful Bill, said after losing,
4: "We need to bring this country together. There's too much of the uniparty in Washington, D.C.
2: Last Saturday, a Republican senator President Trump wanted ousted, Bill Cassidy, lost a primary in Louisiana. The president's also backing a GOP challenger in Texas next week, wanting Ken Paxton to defeat Senator John Cornyn. Back to Kentucky.
5: Congressman Andy Barr won the GOP Senate primary. He was backed by President Trump and is seen as the heavy favorite to replace outgoing Senator Mitch McConnell.
2: Fox's Madeline Rivera. In Georgia, Congressman Mike Collins and Derek Dooley advanced to a Republican runoff in the campaign against Democratic Senator John Ossoff. The ceasefire still holds in the Iran conflict after President Trump put on hold a plan to resume bombing to let talks continue. Vice President Vance says,
6: "It takes two to tango. We are not going to have a deal that allows the Iranians to have a nuclear weapon. So as the president just told me, we're locked and loaded."
2: But Fox's Trey Yingst reports from Tel Aviv.
7: Iran's Islamic Revolutionary Guard Corps released a new threat against the United States and Israel, warning that if they launch a renewed bombing campaign, there will be serious consequences for the entire region.
2: Two Chinese oil tankers that were among the many in limbo in the Strait of Hormuz for months in the Iran conflict, that's halted shipping, have finally sailed through. Oil prices are down this morning about 2%, but at the gas pump, another 2-cent increase today. 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
2: Two American adversaries get together, Russia and China.
10: Mutual respect and strategic cooperation were among the buzzwords used by Presidents Vladimir Putin and Xi Jinping. President Putin telling his friend that relations between their two countries had reached an unprecedentedly high level. They signed more than 20 agreements on trade and tech and what they call a multipolar world. No specific mention of the United States, but there were comments criticizing unilateral bullying, which will be seen as directed at Washington. Jonathan Savage, Fox News.
2: Now, that meeting comes days after President Trump went to China and Xi warned him about a potential conflict with Taiwan, which China considers its territory. Today,

0: Taiwan's president said if he could talk to President Trump, he'd push for continued U.S. arms sales to Taiwan. The House Select Committee focused on China held a hearing on scams.
1: Michigan Republican John Molinar said that in 2024, Americans lost $10 billion to these scams.
2: They are part of a distributed ecosystem of fraud, human trafficking, cybercrime, and illicit finance.
1: Aaron West is a transnational organized crime specialist.
3: This is not simply fraud. This is national security.
1: She said that Congress needs to treat it as such. Kevin Uretsky, Fox News.
0: On Wall Street, stock futures are rising modestly the day after a sell-off. In the NBA playoffs, a big comeback in New York.
4: Last year, the Knicks blew a 14-point fourth-quarter lead in Game 1 of the Eastern Conference Finals against the Pacers. They lost the game. They lost the series. Little bit of a role reversal at one point in the fourth quarter of Game 1 of this year's Eastern Conference Finals against the Cavs. New York trailed by 22. Amazingly, New York wins 115-104 in overtime to grab Game 1.
0: Fox's Jay Berman. Cleveland and New York will play again tomorrow. Tonight, Game 2 of the West Finals. I'm Dave Anthony, and this is Fox News.
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6: Increasing clouds today, a high of 61. Winds will be calm. Tonight, cloudy, 42 for the low. Becoming sunny tomorrow, 64 for the high on Thursday. Winds gusting as high as 20 miles per hour. Friday, there's a 70% chance of rain. Cloudy, 60 for the high.
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6: Right now it's a partly cloudy, 39 degrees, southeast wind at 5 miles per hour after a high yesterday of 55. Sunset tonight at 8:45. We have 14 hours, 49 minutes of daylight today. 32 days until Father's Day. We've got 2 days until the Memorial Day weekend. It is Wednesday, the 20th day of May.
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1: 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Firefighters in Utah had to rescue 25 million bees that were stuck in a broken down semi truck. 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
3: This is Money Matters on the Iowa Agribusiness Radio Network. I'm Riley Smith. A Farm Bureau leader has sounded the alarm on fertilizer prices. We'll have more right after this.
4: Every county fair has that special person or family. They are there before the gates open and long after the lights go out, helping families with projects and pitching in wherever they're needed, never asking for recognition. The Iowa Agribusiness Radio Network, along with Wiffles Hybrids, is honoring them with the Heart of the County Fair Award. Six winners will be recognized locally and at the Iowa State Fair with a plaque, cash prize, VIP passes, and food coupons. Don't delay. Nominations are due June 1st. 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
3: As planting season is in full swing across the country, fertilizer prices are burdening farmers and ranchers. Kentucky Farm Bureau President Eddie Melton spoke to the Senate Ag Committee Tuesday and expressed his concerns.
5: Brought the message from farmers all across the country, and especially Kentucky, talking about fertilizer pricing and the availability of fertilizer and just where we are in agriculture, and I would almost describe it as a crisis right now, where we are with input cost and production agriculture and low commodity prices.
3: Melton said there are actions Congress can take to address the matter.
5: The first thing that I talked about was transparency in pricing, some kind of pricing mechanism and transparency about where pricing is, and to help us make better decisions on the farm. And then we need more domestic production. There's no doubt about that. If we can make them here in this country, we need to do that.
3: Melton added that it's important for farmers and ranchers to advocate for themselves with lawmakers and make their voices heard.
5: We as farmers, we need to build those relationships with our lawmakers. Let them know who you are and what you do for a living. As we do in Farm Bureau fashion, you need to tell your story and get out and let them know why certain things, such as fertilizer pricing and transparency, is important to you as a farmer.
3: For more information, visit fb.org. 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
0: Increasing clouds today, a high of 61, winds will be calm. Tonight, cloudy, 42 for the low, becoming sunny tomorrow, 64 for the high on Thursday, winds gusting as high as 20 miles per hour. Friday, there's a 70% chance of rain, cloudy, 60 for the high. 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Right now, it's partly cloudy. Our temperature at 39 degrees after a high yesterday of 55.

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1: 1, 2, 3 o'clock, 4 o'clock, rock. 5, 6, 7 o'clock, 8 o'clock, rock. 9, 10, 11 o'clock, 12 o'clock, rock. We're going to rock around the clock tonight. What's your plan?
0: May 20th, 1954, 72 years ago, the rock and roll era began as this classic from Bill Haley and the Comets was released. In 1978, 48 years ago, French and Belgian paratroopers conducted a rescue mission in the mining town of Kolwezi, which is now the Congo. They were sent to evacuate more than 2,000 Europeans caught in fighting between the government and separatist rebels. But as many as 200 foreigners were killed. CBS News correspondent Larry Pintek surveyed the aftermath of the massacre.
2: Guns. A scream frozen on her blood-stained face.
0: 1992, 34 years ago, Virginia executed Roger Coleman for the rape and murder of his sister-in-law, Wanda McCoy. Governor Douglas Wilder let Coleman die despite a court appeal, public pressure, and numerous statements such as this one Coleman made through the media.
3: I am bitter, I'm angry, I'm frustrated. But those feelings aren't going to do me a damn bit of good. So I'm trying to suppress them, and I'm trying to stay focused on working to prove my innocence.
0: 1993, 33 years ago, 93 million people tuned in for the final episode of Cheers on NBC.
4: This is the best day in the history of Cheers. Nothing could go wrong today.
5: Hey, everybody. Di and I are together again.
0: 2013, 13 years ago, an EF5 tornado struck Moore, Oklahoma, killing at least 24 people and flattening 1,100 homes.
6: Our car's in where our house was. Everything's gone.
0: 2022, 4 years ago, longtime New Yorker writer and editor Roger Engel, who contributed hundreds of essays and stories to the magazine over a 70-year career, died at age 101. CBS News correspondent Peter King had this to say about his career.
7: Roger Engel said writing about baseball was like writing a novel. The aim is to tell stories that are
8: so familiar and so startling, so spacious and exacting, so easy looking and so heartbreakingly difficult.
7: Engel's articles for the New Yorker and his books, like The Summer Game, were so highly regarded he was called the poet laureate of the sport.
8: Since baseball time is measured only in outs, all you have to do is succeed utterly. Keep hitting, keep the rally alive, and you will defeat time.

0: Happy birthday to actor Jack Gleason, born 1992. 34 years ago, he was on Game of Thrones.
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2: Now, the KLEM weather forecast.
3: Increasing clouds today, a high of 61. Winds will be calm. Tonight, cloudy, 42 for the low. Becoming sunny tomorrow, 64 for the high on Thursday. Winds gusting as high as 20 miles per hour. Friday, there's a 70% chance of rain. Cloudy, 60 for the high. 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Mostly clear this morning. It is 39 degrees after a high yesterday of 55. 5 minutes before 7 on Wednesday morning.

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1: That settlement also includes a nearly $1.8 billion settlement fund for people believed targeted by the Biden Justice Department. Democrats are angry about that, and they say it's President Trump weaponizing the DOJ. 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
1: President Trump may have won another primary fight, the one in Kentucky, but a new poll shows a lot of people still don't support him right now.
4: 37% of Americans approve of the job the president's doing, up from 33% in April in this AP NORC Center for Public Affairs research poll. Immigration remains his strongest issue overall, improving to 45% this month. He's lost some Republican support on the economy, about 6 in 10 approve. Two-thirds of Republicans and about one-third of Americans overall approve of the president's handling of Iran. He's at 36% approval on foreign policy in general. Chris Foster, Fox News.
1: Investigators in California are looking at a manifesto two teenagers left behind after killing themselves following Monday's attack on a mosque, killing three people.
5: Hawa Abdullah remembering her father, Amin Abdullah, a security guard at the Islamic Center of San Diego.
6: To me, my dad was a role model. He was a best friend.
5: Calling him a loving father, husband, son, brother, and uncle.
6: He stood against any form of hate. He took his job seriously to protect everyone here.
5: Abdullah was one of three men fatally shot by two teen gunmen Monday. Police say he engaged in a gun battle with the suspects, saving lives. Kristen Goodwin, Fox News.
1: On Wall Street, stock futures are rising. Coming off yesterday's sell-off, the Dow dropped more than 300 points. The Nasdaq fell 220. In the NBA playoffs, the Cleveland blows a huge lead in the opening game of the Eastern Conference Finals.
7: The Cavs gave away the largest fourth quarter lead of the playoffs in 13 years and lost.
1: Fox's Jared Max.
7: The greatest fourth quarter comeback playoff win in Knicks history. New York trailed Cleveland 93-71 with just over 7.5 minutes to play when the Knicks closed regulation on a 30-8 run to force overtime, where the Knicks outscored the Cavs 14-3 and won the series opener 115-104.
1: Tonight, it's game two of the West Finals. San Antonio won the opener, beating Oklahoma City in double overtime. I'm Dave Anthony, and this is Fox News.
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8: Increasing clouds today, a high of 61, winds will be calm. Tonight, cloudy, 42 for the low. Becoming sunny tomorrow, 64 for the high on Thursday, winds gusting as high as 20 miles per hour. Friday, there's a 70% chance of rain, cloudy, 60 for the high. 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It's mostly clear this morning, 39 degrees after a high yesterday of 55. We've got 14 hours, 49 minutes of daylight today. It's 7 after 7 o'clock.

0: 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There's Lamar's Community Coffee this morning. It's hosted by the Lamar's Community Schools. It's being held in the high school library at 921 3rd Avenue Southwest. That community coffee this morning, 9:30 till 10:30 AM, hosted by Lamar's Community Schools in the high school library.
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In softball, in Missouri River softball, in the Missouri River Conference, Bishop Heelan defeated Lamar's in the first game 8-0. And then Bishop Heelan won the second game in a doubleheader, 14-4, that game taking four innings. In baseball, Missouri River Activities Conference yesterday, number 3, Bishop Heelan over Lamar's twice. They had a doubleheader as well. Bishop Heelan defeated Lamar's 5-1, and then winning the second game 10-0 in five innings. Warrigal Conference Baseball.

0: Sioux Center over Galen Catholic 4-3. Hinton beat Kingsley Pearson 7-4. In boys soccer, Missouri River Activities Conference, number 2 West Sioux defeated Lamar's 5-2. In the local sports schedule for today in girls soccer, they have a home match with Council Bluffs AL. And in girls golf today, it's the regional meet that's being played in Spencer. More sports in just a moment.
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3: Radio Iowa Sports, good morning. I'm Tim Fisher. We'll start with college baseball, where the 8-seeded Iowa Hawkeyes used a big 5-run 7th inning to come from behind and knock off 9-seeded Illinois 10-6 in the opening matchup of the Big Ten tournament yesterday. The Hawkeyes advance in the winner's side of the double elimination bracket to take on 12-seeded Michigan State today. The Spartans yesterday knocked off 5th-seeded Purdue by the final counts of 8-4. On the other side of the double elimination bracket yesterday, 7th-seeded Michigan took care of 10th-seeded Rutgers 10-0, while 11th-seeded Washington upended 6th-seeded Ohio State 8-6. On to minor league baseball, AAA, the Iowa Cubs losing skid stands at 8, falling in the opener of their series to Memphis 6-3. The iCubs look to snap the skid this afternoon at Principal Park. Class A in the Midwest League, the Cedar Rapids Colonels pick up a win in the opener of their series at Peoria 10-5. The Quad City River Bandits 10-1 the loss at the hands of Beloit in their series opener. Those same two also this evening. To college football, where Ed Ozick says Iowa's success with kickers is a big reason he decided to transfer to the Hawkeyes. The native of Liberty, Missouri, began his college career at North Dakota State and was a second-team FCS All-American this past season. He's hoping to replace Drew Stevens, Iowa's career leader in field goals.
4: This was my first visit. 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I trusted Coach Ferentz was going to make the right decision with hiring the right coordinator. 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If you look around, it's unbelievable facilities, 4 hours from home, great Big Ten football school. It's just, I love the culture here. It's definitely one thing that stood out to me.
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8: KLEM News Time is 7:30. Our forecast calling for cloudy skies, 61 today. Tonight, cloudy, 42. Sunny.

0: Tomorrow, 64. Friday, a chance of rain. Cloudy, 60. 55 yesterday for a high. It is 43 now in clear skies at KLEM. 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
3: I'm Sean Power reporting. During the Lamar City Council meeting on Tuesday, the council officially appointed Assistant Fire Chief Steve Schwartz to replace outgoing Fire Chief David Shipper, effective upon Shipper's retirement in August. The Fire Rescue Chief Interview Committee recommended Schwartz to the council after reviewing the four applications for the position. Schwartz has been a member of the department for 25 years and has served as a command officer for 12 years and briefly as acting chief in place of Shipper. During the meeting, Chief Shipper asked council members to give him a chance and stated that Schwartz was the most qualified in-house candidate for the role. Schwartz will be officially sworn in as chief on August 14th. Also during the meeting, the council approved a budget amendment adding over $13 million to the current fiscal year's budget, proceeded with planning a road patching project on Business Highway 75 South, and approved plans to establish a property owner service line protection program. The council is scheduled to next meet on Tuesday, June 2nd. The Plymouth County Board of Supervisors held a regularly scheduled meeting yesterday morning, and during the meeting, the board approved a budget amendment for the current fiscal year. The amendment will add $137,905 in additional unbudgeted revenue from several sources and add $136,200 in new expenses, primarily on administration expenses. The board also approved the hiring of Nick Hansen to replace the retiring Jim Jones as director of Plymouth County Veterans Affairs, effective as of June 16th, as well as approving a liquor license renewal for Country Celebrations Events Center and setting a public hearing concerning an ordinance that will establish new policies for road construction and reconstruction. The board will not meet over the next 2 weeks due to the primary elections on June 2nd. The next scheduled meeting of the board will take place on June 9th at 9:30 a.m. Plymouth County Emergency Management has released numbers from their damage assessment following Sunday's severe weather events in Kingsley. According to Rebecca Socknett of Emergency Management, one residential building was declared uninhabitable, while 11 residences suffered major damage, 30 suffered minor damages, and 12 residences suffered additional damage. 17 agricultural buildings and structures were destroyed in Sunday's storm, while 14 buildings and structures suffered major damage and 4 suffered minor damages. In addition, one business suffered minor damage, while another business suffered additional damage. In the wake of the weekend's severe weather and extreme winds across the state, the Iowa Department of Insurance and Financial Services would like to remind residents to be on the lookout for scams and contractors looking to exploit storm relief efforts. Following storms, scammers often take advantage of communities during times of need, with the department noting contractor fraud, insurance scams, and FEMA scams as prevalent. Following storms, disingenuous contractors known as storm chasers may offer to repair your home and disappear without doing or completing the work after accepting payment. Never pay large sums up front and always verify a contractor's credentials and registration with the Iowa Department of Inspections, Appeals, and Licensing. Be on the lookout for scammers claiming to assist with or expedite insurance claims. Only deal with your insurance company directly. Scammers may also try to impersonate FEMA representatives to obtain personal information. If a FEMA representative comes to your home following a disaster event, check their official FEMA identification. FEMA will never ask for your financial information or charge for assistance. If concerned about a shady contractor, report them to the Iowa Attorney General's Office at 888-777-4590. If

0: 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And that's a look at your local news. I'm Sean Power.
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2: This is Radio Iowa. In last night's debate, the four Republicans running for governor expressed support for President Trump's order to limit the number of immigrants granted H-1B visas to legally work in the U.S. Adam Steen is a former state agency director.
3: We need to be America first. We need to be Iowa first. And I appreciate what President Trump is doing right here all across the country.
2: Businessman Zach Lane says he'd bar those visa holders from working in state government and make it harder for companies that hire them to secure state grants.
4: Iowa people will do these jobs. I reject the idea that our people won't do these jobs. We have some of the most hardworking kids in the country.
2: Pastor Brad Sherman says Trump is right to address corruption in the visa program, but says migrant workers are important to some Iowa farming operations.
5: As long as it's legal and they're tracked, there's a place for it.
2: State Representative Eddie Andrews says the priority should be to fill Iowa jobs with Iowans and Americans. The debate aired on KCCI in Des Moines and Gray TV stations in Sioux City, Cedar Rapids, and the Quad Cities. 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
2: Algona police officer Kevin Cram was killed in the line of duty 2.5 years ago, and donations poured in for the family from across the country. Now KCCI-TV reports Cram's widow has launched a college scholarship in her husband's name that'll award $5,000 to two local students pursuing agriculture. State Treasurer Robbie Smith says there's a change in the state's education savings plan. Smith says the iSave 529 plan age-based savings tracks have been replaced with an enrollment-based portfolio.
8: They can pick an enrollment date and say, well, this is only going to be for graduate school, or my child might start early. And so they can invest and give them more options of when they need the money.
2: Smith says you can still decide your best option for investing with enrollment portfolios from moderate to aggressive. Reports now say charges are filed against the North Scott school bus driver that was involved in a crash with a pickup in eastern Iowa's Scott County on Monday afternoon. Deputies tell KWQC-TV the bus driver was cited for failure to yield. Both drivers were hospitalized. No students were seriously hurt. Motorcycles make up just 4% of all registered vehicles in Iowa, but the Iowa DOT says motorcycle fatalities last year accounted for some 15% of the state's total traffic deaths. Nurse Kelly Hilsebeck, the trauma injury prevention coordinator at Amplify Health, says springtime weather brings out droves of motorcycles, and she implores motorists to look twice.
9: Because motorcycles are smaller, they just aren't as visible. So us as other motorists on the road need to be aware of that, and especially when turning or changing lanes, you do a quick glance over your shoulder, do it again. Sometimes that motorcycle being smaller is in a blind spot, so just giving a second look can help avoid a collision.
2: The past several years, 74% of motorcyclists killed in Iowa weren't wearing helmets, while the national average is 38%. Iowa is one of three states in the country with no helmet laws. I'm Matt Kelly. 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
10: Fox News, I'm CJ Papa. President Trump saying we're going to end the war with Iran very quickly. Meanwhile,
11: overnight, Iran's Islamic Revolutionary Guard Corps released a new threat against the United States and Israel, warning that if they launch a renewed bombing campaign, there will be serious consequences for the entire region.
10: Fox's Trey Yanks in Tel Aviv. Trump critic Congressman Thomas Massey from Kentucky sent packing in the Republican primary. Voters there followed President Trump's endorsement and supported Ed Gallrein.
12: I want to thank President Trump for his son.

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1: The president delivers the commencement speech at the Coast Guard Academy later this morning. 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
3: KLEM News Time is 7:42. Clear skies this morning, 43 degrees. Look for a high of 61. Clouds will increase. Winds will be calm. Tonight, 42, cloudy, becoming sunny tomorrow. 64 for the high. Winds gusting to 20 miles per hour. 70% chance of rain on Friday. Cloudy, 60 degrees. Saturday, cloudy and 70. 55 yesterday's high. Right now, 43 degrees. Clear skies at KLEM. 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
2: Corn and soybeans are both in the red to start today. This is Market Matters on the Iowa Agribusiness Radio Network. I'm Dustin Huffman. Front month corn futures about 2 cents lower here on the overnight. Soybeans anywhere from 2 to 4 cents lower. We'll take a look at those numbers coming up here very soon. Yesterday we saw July corn drop almost 2 cents. Soybeans fell almost 3.5 cents, and Kansas City wheat was unchanged. We saw Tuesday's farm market starting the session with higher prices and then fading with enough bullishness to trim losses. As it appears, the tension in the Middle East has calmed for now, and traders will focus on U.S. crops' growing weather going forward. Crude oil prices have retreated but remain elevated. Today, EIA released its petroleum status report, including week's ethanol production. No other major reports are scheduled, and traders are going to continue monitoring planting and growing season along with the ongoing conflict in the Middle East. The Dow right now is trading down 322 points. Asian markets are trading lower. European markets are mixed. On the livestock side of things, feeder cattle provided enough support to the cattle complex, dragging live cattle futures higher. May feeder cattle go off the board on Thursday. Hog futures again moved in the other direction with no interest in spillover trading. June futures fell below support, potentially influencing further weakness. Opening cattle calls them to be steady to higher. Hogs look to be lower to mixed. We'll take a look at the numbers coming up right after this.
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2: On the overnight, July corn is down 3.25 at 472 even. December new crop down 2.75 at 495. July beans 3.25 lower at 1206.25. November new crop down 3.75 at 1199.25. Soybean meal down $2 at $330.30 per ton. Soy oil 6 cents higher at $75.50. Chicago wheat 2.75 higher at $6.70 even. Kansas winter wheat up 3.5 at $707.25. Kansas spring wheat 1.25 higher at $736 even. Minneapolis spring wheat 4 cents higher at $7 and

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0: 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There's Lamar's Community Coffee this morning. It's hosted by the Lamar's Community Schools. It's being held in the high school library at 921 3rd Avenue Southwest. That community coffee this morning, 9:30 till 10:30 AM, hosted by Lamar's Community Schools in the high school library.
3: Hi kids, Mrs. Reese from Treasure Isle. I love talking about my holy and perfect God. God has instructions for living life written in His book, the Bible, because He loves us so much. The Bible is His Word, and Jesus is the Word. Listen, the Bible says in John 1, verse 1, before the world began, there was the Word. The Word was with God, and the Word was God. He was with God in the beginning. All things were made through Him. Nothing was made without Him. Kids, Jesus is the hymn God is telling us about. God breathed life into all Scripture. 2 Timothy 3:16 says, God's Word is for teaching us what's true. It's for correcting our mistakes. It's for making our lives whole again and training us to do what's right. Yep, His Word is just downright amazing. So, trust in God's Word and do good.
0: 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Let's celebrate making it halfway through the work week. We can head out to Archie's Wayside. Bob Brown, you guys will spend the day getting set for 5 o'clock tonight.
4: Yeah, good morning. It's a beautiful day, a little chilly, but it's going to be a beauty. And good time to come out tonight. We open at 5 o'clock tonight. And we talk a lot about cutting beef, which we'll be doing today. But we always start with all the other things, all the sauces, everything, salad dressings, all made right there at Archie's. And just really good to find that. We definitely have a lot of steaks tonight, 16 different cuts on the menu. A lot of choices for everybody that we talk a lot about. And the good part is we'd love to see you tonight. If you need a reservation for 6 or more, you can make it out. You can always order to go. But we'd love to come out, relax in that lounge area first, hang out with your family and friends, have one of those homemade cocktails. We've got some great, great features right now, some good craft beers and a lot of other things. So check that out. Our appetizers, we'll be making onion rings today, one of my favorites. You can have those tonight. And Mexican cheese balls made right there at Archie's. And then come on in, have a great steak. We have great servers. They'll take great care of you. And they know the menu well. They'll walk you through everything. We've got some beautiful seafood. Salmon is beautiful. South African lobster, the Gulf shrimp, the North Atlantic scallops. So we have a great mixture of seafood as well. So a lot for you tonight. Wednesday through Friday, we open at 5. Saturday, we open at 4:30. Give us a call to make a reservation for 6 or more for this week. We've got some good times available. And a lot of family and friends back in town for a lot of things right now. Great time to come out, relax, let us do the work, and you can enjoy yourselves. So love to see you tonight at 5. Remember, 546-7011.
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5: It's May 20th, and this is your Fox Daily Snapshot. Today is National Rescue Dog Day. The ASPCA estimates roughly 3.3 million dogs of all shapes and sizes enter shelters every year. These animals are looking for some owner to take them to their new forever home and make them part of their family. Also on this date, in 1927, Charles Lindbergh took off from Roosevelt Field in New York in his plane, the Spirit of St. Louis, and wouldn't land for the next 33 and a half hours till he arrived in Paris, France, completing the first ever nonstop flight across the Atlantic. Pilot Amelia Earhart took off in her red Lockheed Vega aircraft from Newfoundland, Canada, and landed in Northern Ireland just 15 hours later to become the first woman to fly nonstop across the Atlantic in 1932. If it's your birthday today, you share it with Bill Hewlett, the co-founder of computer and technology company Hewlett-Packard, born in 1913. I'm Tushar Saxena, and that's your Fox Daily Snapshot.
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1: 1, 2, 3 o'clock, 4 o'clock, rock. 5, 6, 7 o'clock, 8 o'clock, rock. 9, 10, 11 o'clock, 12 o'clock, rock. We're going to rock around the clock tonight. What's your
0: bad? May 20th, 1954, 72 years ago, the rock and roll era began as this classic from Bill Haley in the Comets was released.

0: 1978, 48 years ago, French and Belgian paratroopers conducted a rescue mission in the mining town of Kolwezi, which is now the Congo. They were sent to evacuate more than 2,000 Europeans caught in fighting between the government and separatist rebels. But as many as 200 foreigners were killed. CBS News correspondent Larry Pintek surveyed the aftermath of the massacre.
1: Frozen on her bloodstained face.
0: 1992, 34 years ago, Virginia executed Roger Coleman for the rape and murder of his sister-in-law, Wanda McCoy. Governor Douglas Wilder let Coleman die despite a court appeal, public pressure, and numerous statements such as this one Coleman made through the media.
2: I am bitter, I'm angry, I'm frustrated, but those feelings aren't going to do me a damn bit of good. So I'm trying to suppress them, and I'm trying to stay focused on working to prove my innocence.
0: 1993, 33 years ago, 93 million people tuned in for the final episode of Cheers on NBC.
3: This is the best day in the history of Cheers. Nothing could go wrong today.
4: Hey, everybody. Di and I are together again.
0: 2013, 13 years ago, an EF5 tornado struck Moore, Oklahoma, killing at least 24 people and flattening 1,100 homes.
5: Our car's in where our house was. Everything's gone.
0: 2022, 4 years ago, longtime New Yorker writer and editor Roger Engel, who contributed hundreds of essays and stories to the magazine over a 70-year career, died at age 101. CBS News correspondent Peter King had this to say about his career.
6: Roger Engel said writing about baseball was like writing a novel. The aim is to tell stories that are
7: so familiar and so startling, so spacious and exacting, so easy looking and so heartbreakingly difficult.
6: Angel's articles for the New Yorker and his books, like The Summer Game, were so highly regarded he was called the poet laureate of the sport.
7: Since baseball time is measured only in outs, all you have to do is succeed utterly. Keep hitting, keep the rally alive, and you will defeat time.
0: Happy birthday to Cher, born 1946, 80 years ago.

0: Happy birthday to actor Jack Gleason, born 1992. 34 years ago, he was on Game of Thrones.
1: Everyone is mine to torment.
2: Hi, Bean.

0: victims of a 1996 incident where planes carrying Cuban refugees were shot down. Four people were killed.
1: That's Fox's Grinnell Scott on Wall Street. Stock futures are rising more than 100 points for the Dow, more than 200 for the Nasdaq the day after a sell-off for both. In the NBA, the biggest fourth quarter comeback in Knicks playoff history. Down by 22 points with less than 8 minutes left, New York rallied to force overtime and then beat the Cleveland Cavaliers 115-104 in Game 1 of the Eastern Conference Finals. Jalen Brunson led the way, scoring 38 points for the Knicks on ESPN.
2: I'm just happy we found a way to win. We kept believing in each other, taking the shots, kept running. My teammates got to believe in me, my coaches. It's all credit to them.
1: Game 2 is tomorrow. Tonight, the West Finals resume. San Antonio won the opener, beating Oklahoma City in double overtime. I'm Dave Anthony. This is Fox News.
3: Now, the KLEM weather forecast.
4: Increasing clouds today, a high of 61, winds will be calm. Tonight, cloudy, 42 for the low. Becoming sunny tomorrow, 64 for the high on Thursday. Winds gusting as high as 20 miles per hour. Friday, there's a 70% chance of rain, cloudy, 60 for the high. 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
4: Right now, 45 degrees, mostly sunny skies at KLEM at 6 minutes after 8.
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1: 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Our citizen of the day today is Audrey Matkin of Remsen. 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
5: There are passages in the Old and New Testament that tell us to love our neighbor as ourselves. 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Psychologist Carl Jung said, "Who looks outside dreams. Who looks inside awakes." 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Eleanor Roosevelt reminded us that we have a right and obligation to be ourselves. So learn to help others by learning to love yourself.
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0: Famous people born on May 20th. The legendary Jimmy Stewart, great American actor who was in Harvey, It's a Wonderful Life, Mr. Smith Goes to Washington, Vertigo, The Man Who Knew Too Much. Jimmy Stewart, born in 1908, died in 1997. Singer Joe Cocker, born in 1944, died in 2014. Cher is 80. Dave Thomas of Bob and Doug McKenzie with Rick Moranis is 77. David Paterson, former governor of New York, is 72. Go-Go's guitarist Jane Wiedlin is 68. Actor Bronson Pinchot is 67. Tony Goldwyn, who's on Scandal, he was in the movie Ghost, is 66. Mindy Cohn, who was Natalie on Facts of Life, is 60. NASCAR legend Tony Stewart is 55. Rapper Busta Rhymes, 54. Single Rachel Platten, who had the hit Fight Song, is 45. Country singer John Party, 41. Actor Jack Gleason, who is Joffrey on Game of Thrones, is 34.
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0: 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There's Lamar's Community Coffee this morning. 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It's being held in the high school library at 921 3rd Avenue Southwest. 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

0: 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Ann Cole Nelson is with us this morning, and everything okay in your world, Ann?
1: Absolutely. The sun is shining this morning, which has been different from the last few days, so that's always a good start for the day.
0: Absolutely.
1: Love seeing that sunshine and know that some of the summer sports are kicking off while some of the spring sports are ending. So certainly nice to get those kids a nice few days to end their season or begin their season and get some games underway, some track meets. I know the state meet's going on. So if we could get the Blue Oval nice and warm and maybe without precipitation, that would be
0: right,
1: great.
0: Right. Yep.
1: So congrats to all the kids that made it to state through track. I know that soccer is working to get to state, and then of course baseball and softball seasons are kicking off, so what a fun time. I'm sure state golf is in there somewhere. I haven't seen a whole lot about that, but certainly good times for all those kiddos.
0: Sure.
1: We're moving into the end of May, which means at Floyd Valley Healthcare we're going to get a new electronic medical record called EPIC. So what that means for patients is that eventually within the next few weeks you'll start seeing some text messages coming to your phone that will ask you to opt into the new patient portal. That is not a scam. That is something that is happening here at Floyd Valley. And then after the 25th of May, you're going to start receiving your new appointment reminders from the new system. So certainly something that you want to keep your eye on. We will be getting information out via both our website and our Facebook page as things advance here. And that go live date for all of our staff, which have been working so very hard since the beginning of the year. Actually, some of it started last fall, of course. These new electronic medical records don't happen overnight, as you might guess.
0: Right.
1: So there's been lots of planning and strategic and meetings and training sessions, and our staff have been working really hard to work through all those. So coming on May 30, that will switch over to the new EPIC system. So our staff might be on their computer a little more than you're used to seeing them, just working through the new system. So have some patience with them, whether that's in registration or in the clinic areas. And it would be a great idea to maybe come a little bit earlier to your appointments to get registered and make sure to bring your insurance cards again, just to make sure that those get scanned into the new system correctly so that all the billing goes well on that end. So it's a fun time here because EPIC will have all kinds of new things for our patients. We're excited. Some of the things that you're used to seeing, your test results and upcoming appointments, medical billing will be back through the portal, price estimates, just being able to manage everything in your healthcare right in that portal. So we're very excited being able to message your team, setting some appointments on a limited basis through there. So there's a lot of exciting things coming in the new portal. So we're excited about that. I know that this will be a small bump in the road for everyone going to a new system, which means you will have to create a new patient portal through the EPIC chart. And then also, if you have kiddos that you're a proxy for or adult parents that you're a proxy for, whether you're managing their portal for them as well, you'll need to fill out a new proxy. So there'll be some new things coming up that we'll need to get through. But once we've crossed that, it'll be fantastic. There's lots of functionality for our patients, and we're really excited about that part of this new electronic medical record. So very excited about that and moving forward. So just keep watching for our updates about EPIC if you see that. That is what we're talking about.
0: Yeah, anytime you make a change like that, it takes a little time and patience, but once it's all done, it's a great way to keep up on your medical information. So yeah, it's going to be great.
1: Yes, that is what is exciting as is what it will give options to for our patients and access to. So that's really why the switch, and looking forward to that for our patients.
0: All right.
1: Of course, May is also Mental Health Month, so just wanted to make sure everyone knows that coming up on Friday, May 29, which is coming up quicker than you think. I can't believe we're already at May 20. So on May 29th from 11 a.m. to 1 p.m. at the Lamar's YMCA, there will be a Mental Health Awareness Walk. So certainly want to get out. We're hoping that it's a nice day. Our weather has been kind of a roller coaster lately, but we're hoping it'll be nice and you can go outside and walk starting at the Lamar's YMCA. And if it is some inclement weather, then it will be inside at the Y in the gym. So certainly it's a free event, open to the public. We would like everybody to come and support mental health awareness that day. And again, that is Friday, May 29th from 11 a.m. to 1 p.m. starting at the Y.
0: Okay, we'll look forward to that.
1: And of course, moving into June, you want to make sure that your calendar is marked for June 9th for the golf tournament. And if you haven't already and you have a tee time in mind, you want to give

0: Ryan, a call out at the golf course, 546-6849. Get your tee time scheduled. I know those times go quickly, and I know that people have a time that they like in their mind, whether that be morning to get out there early and get through because they have games that night, or maybe they want to work a half a day and work and then golf in the afternoon. So they will get those afternoon times. That's why we go with tee times, because it gives people choices. So I want to make sure and get that scheduled. And hopefully by then the weather has straightened out and we will have a beautiful day on the golf course in support of pediatric services here at Floyd Valley.
1: Yeah, historically it's been great. So we're looking for another nice day.
0: We're going to mark that on the calendar and make sure that we have a nice day, as much as we can do to entertain Mother Nature to give us a nice day.
1: You bet.
0: And that's what I have for today. Like I said, just excited about Epic and just working towards that. So please make sure that you're keeping up on us with us through either Facebook and or our website to make sure that as we're moving through Epic that you have all the current information as we move through it.
1: All right. Lots to look forward to at Floyd Valley Healthcare. Things are exciting, things happening. So stay tuned.
0: Absolutely.
1: We'll keep you updated. Yeah. Thanks a lot, Ann. Appreciate that update. We'll talk to you again.
0: That sounds great. Thank you.
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1: Increasing clouds today, a high of 61, winds will be calm. Tonight, cloudy, 42 for the low. Becoming sunny tomorrow, 64 for the high on Thursday, winds gusting as high as 20 miles per hour. Friday, there's a 70% chance of rain, cloudy, 60 for the high.
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0: 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Here's school news for MMCRU and for Remsen St. Mary's. MMCRU school news, last day of classes is coming up on Friday. There'll be an 1:25 p.m. early dismissal for MMCRU on Friday. Remsen St. Mary's School News Activity Club looking for hamburger donations. 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On Friday, May 22nd, there's Mass at 10:30 a.m. Classes dismissed at 11:30 a.m. for the last day of school for Remsen St. Mary's. On Sunday, May 24th, it's the golf tournament. A team of four $300 best ball. 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Call Justin Rudin at 541-5116 or Joe Luch at 540-0300. That's school news for MMCRU and for Remsen St. Mary's.
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0: 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Isabel Lammers, Dane Lehman, Addison Logan, Dylan Lubin, Colin Macklem, Alexander Munoz, Hao Nguyen, Tyler Polin, Mason Pitts, Jack Roberts, Bella Schrader, Owen Sievers, Zaylee Sitzman, Delaney Stoll, Nolan Teal, Danielle Tesh, Isabella Tomlinson, and Peyton Yockey.
1: Now, the KLEM weather forecast.
2: Increasing clouds today, a high of 61, winds will be calm. Tonight, cloudy, 42 for the low. Becoming sunny tomorrow, 64 for the high on Thursday, winds gusting as high as 20 miles per hour. Friday, there's a 70% chance of rain, cloudy, 60 for the high. 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
1: He says he was undefeated. I'm Dave Anthony, Fox News.
2: I know how to win.
3: Are you worried about Marvin?
2: Some of them don't know how to win. I know how to win. I think I've proven that, haven't I?
1: President Trump, a short time ago, after posting on Truth Social all 37 primary candidates he backed in six states yesterday, won, including Ed Gallrine, who defeated Republican Congressman Thomas Massie in Kentucky.
4: Now my focus is on advancing the president's and the party's agenda to put America first and Kentucky always.
1: Massie opposes the president's handling of Iran and did not back the big, beautiful bill the rest of Republicans passed last year and told his supporters in defeat.
5: You all don't like bullies and you don't tolerate them, and I love you for it.
6: Another Trump-backed candidate had a big night last night. Congressman Andy Barr easily won his primary to be the Republican Senate nominee. This is the race to replace Senator Mitch McConnell, who's retiring.
7: Thank you, Mr. President, for your powerful support.
6: Barr's going to face off against Democrat Charles Booker, who ran for Senate before but lost to Rand Paul just some 6 years ago.
1: That's Fox's Mark Meredith in Lexington. The president spoke before getting on Air Force One, which just took off for Connecticut, where next hour the commander-in-chief will address cadets at the U.S. Coast Guard Academy commencement. Reporters asked him about the Iran conflict.
2: We'd have to open the strait. That would open immediately. So we're going to give this one shot. I'm in no hurry.
1: As nuclear talks continue after the president on Monday delayed resuming bombing Iran, which issued a warning today, if the military attacks continue, they'll spread the conflict beyond the region. Two other U.S. adversaries, Russia and China, got together in Beijing.
8: Xi Jinping and Vladimir Putin have issued a joint statement calling the Trump administration's nuclear policy irresponsible. They're not happy at the expiration last year of the last treaty limiting American and Russian nuclear weapons. The United States says a new treaty must include China as well. There's also criticism for the proposed U.S. Golden Dome anti-missile system.
1: Jonathan Savage, America's listening to Fox News.
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1: Turning to Wall Street, the Dow down 6 points so far this morning, but the Nasdaq is gaining 108, the S&P 500 adding 17 points. The price of oil's down more than 2%. WTI back just under 102 bucks a barrel, but at the gas pump, another 2 cent rise. AAA's national average for regular now 455 per gallon. And also, Energy Secretary Chris Wright tells Fox as the oil and other shipping remains stifled by the Iran conflict, there are alternatives being worked on.
12: The United Arab Emirates, one of the exporters through the straits, they are already launching a project to double their pipeline capacity to go to Fujairah. The Saudis have talked about it, and I'm sure will massively increase the capacity of their east-west pipeline. We could build a pipeline to the Red Sea in Jordan. You could see a pipeline built to Israel.
1: As the U.S. continues to block oil shipping to Cuba with tariff threats on countries supplying it, causing fuel shortages in that country.

0: that served our country. And please note that the Golden Pheasant will be closed on Saturday, May 23rd. Be sure to follow the Golden Pheasant on Facebook for specials, updates, and more information. From everyone at the Golden Pheasant in Remsen, have a safe and happy Memorial Day weekend.
1: Food has a way of

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2: 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We'll go to Hotop Jewelry and Gifts on Central Avenue, downtown Lamar's, and check in with Robin. And Robin, we've got a holiday weekend coming up, Memorial Day. So if you need things, you know, you're going to go visit the cemeteries and stuff, we've got some ideas for you at Hotops.
3: We do, Rudy. In fact, as I was talking to you ahead of time, we have beautiful silks, and you can put those into little pots for out there. So they are 20% off because we have a 20% off store wide. So those would be part of that, but they look like real and they're just lovely. Yesterday, we did receive some new garden stakes, and I know some people were waiting on those. So I want to get that word out there. So we got those in, and we have some really nice ones that you could take to the cemetery too. Or what some people do is they decorate for this weekend and then bring it back and put it in their own garden, you know, or by their own home. So they can be inside or outside, and you don't have to bring them in over the winter. I've had one out there probably 5 years, and it still looks like the day I put it out. So they're really made very nicely. So that's something to think about, because we're all starting to think about what we're going to do at the cemeteries this weekend too. So I do want to congratulate all the seniors in the area. There was big celebrations for the last few weeks, and I think there's still some to come next couple weeks. So congratulations to all those young people, and good luck to them and all their futures. So that's pretty cool. The other thing, I'm working on our jewelry, and we have continued the 20% off on that. And then, of course, we have some new estate jewelry in, and that's specially priced. That's more of a discount. So if you're out walking on this beautiful day, which you should be, get out there and pop into Hotops and treat yourself to something fun. So, we have a lot of nice pieces. So that's one other thing I wanted to talk about. And other than that, I just want to mention that we are, and you would check before you shop on Saturday, because a lot of the stores are, but I can't speak for everybody, right. But we are closing at 1 p.m. on Saturday to let our help have a longer weekend, and then we will be closed again on Monday, and then hit it hard on Tuesday. Right. So lots of things going on, and hopefully people have some plans. I think by the weekend it's going to be nice, I think. So
2: yeah, should be, yeah.
3: We can be, yeah, so we can be outside a little bit. I haven't even planted all the flowers I bought yet, and last night I covered them because they're not anywhere. They're just sitting by my house. So, but I don't think it got quite that cold. But
2: no.
3: Yeah, there's lots to do outside yet, I think, for everybody. So enjoy the long weekend. Shop Hotops for our 20% off, and the girls will help you with whatever kind of gifts you need.
2: All right. That's at Hotop Jewelry and Gifts, Central Avenue, downtown Lamar's. And like you said, have a great weekend. You guys will be closed Monday. And then, like you said, start again on Tuesday. So,
3: right. So thank you, Rudy.
2: Yeah,
3: have a
2: thank
3: good
2: you.
3: Weekend.
2: You too. Bye. Thanks.
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Congratulations to our latest beef certificate winner during the month of May. Linda Durr was our winner this time. More chances to win throughout the day. Stay tuned for that winning sound. And then call in and win beef certificates from the Plymouth County Cattlemen and KLEM Radio.

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Congratulations to our latest beef certificate winner during the month of May. Linda Duer was our winner this time. More chances to win throughout the day. Stay tuned for that winning sound. And then call in and win beef certificates from the Plymouth County Cattlemen and KLEM Radio.

0: 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There's Lamar's Community Coffee this morning. It's hosted by the Lamar's Community Schools. It's being held in the high school library at 921 3rd Avenue Southwest. That community coffee this morning, 9:30 till 10:30 a.m., hosted by Lamar's Community Schools in the high school library.
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3: The Golden Pheasant in Remsen would like to take this moment to stop and reflect on the meaning of Memorial Day. 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
1: Increasing clouds today, a high of 61, winds will be calm. Tonight, cloudy, 42 for the low. Becoming sunny tomorrow, 64 for the high on Thursday. Winds gusting as high as 20 miles per hour. Friday, there's a 70% chance of rain, cloudy, 60 for the high. 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

0: 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Our citizen of the day today is Audrey Matkin of Remsen. Audrey celebrates her 97th birthday today. She gets a pizza from P's Pizza House in Lamar's. Long stem rose from Lamar's Hy-Vee Floral Department and Car Wash from 12th Street Touchless or Highway 75 Touchless Auto Wash and Pet Wash. Audrey Matkin of Remsen, our KLEM citizen of the day.
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8: In a world searching for truth, for hope, or something to hold on to, this is a story that points back to where it all began. A Great Awakening tells the story of how God uses George Whitefield and Benjamin Franklin to stir hearts, ignite faith, and remind a nation that true freedom is found in Him. Let's be reminded that revival doesn't start in government. It starts in our hearts. Come see A Great Awakening free at Royal Three Cinema, showing Monday, May 18th through the 21st at 7 p.m. in the evening. 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

0: winds 20 miles per hour. Cloudy on Saturday, 70 degrees. Sunday will be sunny, 80 for the high. Memorial Day Monday, a high of 86 with sunshine. Tuesday, sunny and 87. We'll get another check on weather later in this newscast. 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
1: I'm Sean Power reporting. During the Lamar City Council meeting on Tuesday, the council officially appointed Assistant Fire Chief Steve Schwartz to replace outgoing Fire Chief David Shipper, effective upon Shipper's retirement in August. The Fire Rescue Chief Interview Committee recommended Schwartz to the council after reviewing the four applications for the position. Schwartz has been a member of the department for 25 years and has served as a command officer for 12 years and briefly as acting chief in place of Shipper. During the meeting, Chief Shipper asked council members to give him a chance and stated that Schwartz was the most qualified in-house candidate for the role. Schwartz will be officially sworn in as chief on August 14th. Also during the meeting, the council approved a budget amendment adding over $13 million to the current fiscal year's budget, proceeded with planning a road patching project on Business Highway 75 South, and approved plans to establish a property owner service line protection program. The council is scheduled to next meet on Tuesday, June 2nd. The Plymouth County Board of Supervisors held a regularly scheduled meeting yesterday morning, and during the meeting, the board approved a budget amendment for the current fiscal year. The amendment will add $137,905 in additional unbudgeted revenue from several sources and add $136,200 in new expenses, primarily on administration expenses. The board also approved the hiring of Nick Hansen to replace the retiring Jim Jones as director of Plymouth County Veterans Affairs, effective as of June 16th, as well as approving a liquor license renewal for Country Celebrations Events Center and setting a public hearing concerning an ordinance that will establish new policies for road construction and reconstruction. The board will not meet over the next 2 weeks due to the primary elections on June 2nd. The next scheduled meeting of the board will take place on June 9th at 9:30 a.m. Plymouth County Emergency Management has released numbers from their damage assessment following Sunday's severe weather events in Kingsley. According to Rebecca Socknett of Emergency Management, one residential building was declared uninhabitable, while 11 residences suffered major damage, 30 suffered minor damages, and 12 residences suffered additional damage. 17 agricultural buildings and structures were destroyed in Sunday's storm, while 14 buildings and structures suffered major damage and 4 suffered minor damages. In addition, one business suffered minor damage, while another business suffered additional damage. In the wake of the weekend's severe weather and extreme winds across the state, the Iowa Department of Insurance and Financial Services would like to remind residents to be on the lookout for scams and contractors looking to exploit storm relief efforts. Following storms, scammers often take advantage of communities during times of need, with the department noting contractor fraud, insurance scams, and FEMA scams as prevalent. Following storms, disingenuous contractors known as storm chasers may offer to repair your home and disappear without doing or completing the work after accepting payment. 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

0: 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If worried about an insurance scam, contact the Iowa Insurance Division at 877-955-1212 or 515-654-6600. And that's a look at your local news. 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
3: On the obituary report, William Bill Foley, 98 of Lamar, has passed away on Monday, May 18th. Mass of Christian burial will take place on Friday, May 22nd at 11 a.m. at All Saints Parish St. James Catholic Church in Lamar's. Burial will follow at Calvary Cemetery. Visitation with the family present will begin at 10 a.m. on Friday at the church. Arrangements are with the Mauer Johnson Funeral Home of Lamar's. Expressions of sympathy may be expressed to the family through the Mauer Johnson Funeral Home website. That's services for William Bill Foley, 98 of Lamar's. You can find obituary information on our website at KLEM1410.com.
4: This is Radio Iowa. In last night's debate, the four Republicans running for governor expressed support for President Trump's order to limit the number of immigrants granted H-1B visas to legally work in the U.S. Adam Steen is a former state agency director.
5: We need to be America first. We need to be Iowa first. And I appreciate what President Trump is doing right here all across the country.
4: Businessman Zach Lane says he'd bar those visa holders from working in state government and make it harder for companies that hire them to secure state grants.
6: Iowa people will do these jobs. I reject the idea that our people won't do these jobs. We have some of the most hardworking kids in the country.
4: Pastor Brad Sherman says Trump is right to address corruption in the visa program, but says migrant workers are important to some Iowa farming operations.
7: As long as it's legal and they're tracked, there's a place for it.
4: State Representative Eddie Andrews says the priority should be to fill Iowa jobs with Iowans and Americans. The debate aired on KCCI in Des Moines and Gray TV stations in Sioux City, Cedar Rapids, and the Quad Cities. 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
9: Meet Ronnie. 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
4: Algona police officer Kevin Cram was killed in the line of duty 2.5 years ago, and donations poured in for the family from across the country. Now KCCI-TV reports Cram's widow has launched a college scholarship in her husband's name that'll award $5,000 to two local students pursuing agriculture. State Treasurer Robbie Smith says there's a change in the state's education savings plan. Smith says the iSave 529 plan age-based savings tracks have been replaced with an enrollment-based portfolio.
10: They can pick an enrollment date and say, well, this is only going to be for graduate school, or my child might start early. And so they can invest and give them more options of when they need the money.
4: Smith says you can still decide your best option for investing with enrollment portfolios from moderate to aggressive. Reports now say charges are filed against the North Scott school bus driver that was involved in a crash with a pickup in eastern Iowa's Scott County on Monday afternoon. Deputies tell KWQC-TV the bus driver was cited for failure to yield. Both drivers were hospitalized. No students were seriously hurt. Motorcycles make up just 4% of all registered vehicles in Iowa, but the Iowa DOT says

0: His motorcycle fatalities last year accounted for some 15% of the state's total traffic deaths. Nurse Kelly Hilsebeck, the trauma injury prevention coordinator at Amplify Health, says springtime weather brings out droves of motorcycles, and she implores motorists to look twice.
1: Because motorcycles are smaller, they just aren't as visible. So us as other motorists on the road need to be aware of that, and especially when turning or changing lanes, you do a quick glance over your shoulder, do it again. Sometimes that motorcycle being smaller is in a blind spot, so just giving a second look can help avoid a collision.
0: The past several years, 74% of motorcyclists killed in Iowa weren't wearing helmets, while the national average is 38%. Iowa's one of three states in the country with no helmet laws. I'm Matt Kelly. 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
2: 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No containers, boxes, or bags allowed. Trees, brush, yard waste must be separated and piled in the proper area of the drop-off site. 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A mass will be held Thursday, May 21st, 6 p.m. to commemorate the arrival of Luxembourgish settlers in northwest Iowa at the site of the original St. Donatus Church. That's at the corner of 480th Street and Kingbird Avenue in rural Sioux County, about 2 miles southeast of Alton. The mass will be celebrated by Father Doug Klein, member of the Luxembourg Heritage Society of Northwest Iowa, which is sponsoring the remembrance. Everyone's welcome to join the Luxembourg Heritage Society for mass. If the weather is bad, the mass will be celebrated at St. Mary's Church in Alton. Bring your lawn chair. After mass, everyone will be welcome to join the Luxembourg Heritage Society at the Pizza Ranch in Orange City. 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
2: Increasing clouds today, a high of 61, winds will be calm. Tonight, cloudy, 42 for the low. Becoming sunny tomorrow, 64 for the high on Thursday. Winds gusting as high as 20 miles per hour. Friday, there's a 70% chance of rain, cloudy, 60 for the high. 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

0: Remsen Farmers Co-op would like to remind you that Memorial Day is not just another holiday. It's a time to pause and reflect on the sacrifices made by servicemen and women in defense of our nation's liberty. So take time this Memorial Day weekend to honor all our past servicemen and women. This Memorial Day message has been brought to you by the Remsen Farmers Co-op. The Michael Jackson Tribute Concert is coming to Winnebago's Casino Resort on Saturday, June 13th, and we want to send you to the show for free. Tickets are on sale now, but you can win them right here on KLDM. Listen up for the Michael Jackson winning sounder, which sounds like this. That's your cue to call in, 546-8008. When you hear Michael Jackson say, we'll set you up with free tickets to the Michael Jackson Tribute Show from
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0: 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Our citizen of the day today is Audrey Matkin of Remsen. Audrey celebrates her 97th birthday today. She gets a pizza from P's Pizza House in Lamar's. Long stem rose from Lamar's High Beat Floral Department and Car Wash from 12th Street Touchless or Highway 75 Touchless Auto Wash and Pet Wash. Audrey Matkin of Remsen, our KLEM citizen of the day.
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2: Now, the KLEM weather forecast.
3: Increasing clouds today, a high of 61, winds will be calm. Tonight, cloudy, 42 for the low. Becoming sunny tomorrow, 64 for the high on Thursday. Winds gusting as high as 20 miles per hour. Friday, there's a 70% chance of rain, cloudy, 60 for the high. 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

0: 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Our citizen of the day today is Audrey Matkin of Remsen. Audrey celebrates her 97th birthday today. She gets a pizza from P's Pizza House in Lamar's. 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Audrey Matkin of Remsen, our KLEM citizen of the day.
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6: Now, the KLEM weather forecast.
7: Increasing clouds today, a high of 61, winds will be calm. Tonight, cloudy, 42 for the low, becoming sunny tomorrow, 64 for the high on Thursday, winds gusting as high as 20 miles per hour. Friday, there's a 70% chance of rain, cloudy, 60 for the high. 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

0: On the obituary report, William Bill Foley, 98 of Lamar, has passed away on Monday, May 18th. Mass of Christian burial will take place on Friday, May 22nd at 11 a.m. at All Saints Parish St. James Catholic Church in Lamar's. Burial will follow at Calvary Cemetery. Visitation with the family present will begin at 10 a.m. on Friday at the church. Arrangements are with the Mauer Johnson Funeral Home of Lamar's. Expressions of sympathy may be expressed to the family through the Mauer Johnson Funeral Home website. That's services for William Bill Foley, 98 of Lamar's. You can find obituary information on our website at KLEM1410.com.
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3: In 1804, explorers Meriwether Lewis and William Clark begin an epic journey westward. Their expedition maps the

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3: 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Joining me today is Peggy Sisman, co-chair of the tournament, and Breanne Mitchell, right? 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Welcome, ladies. Thank you for coming in.
4: Well, Corey, thank you for having us today. Shane usually joins me for this what's now, however, he's not available today, so joining us, like you mentioned, is Breanne's the new foundation manager. So Breanne's going to bring a lot of excitement and enthusiasm to that role, so I personally would also like to welcome Breanne. So welcome, Breanne.
5: Thank you.
3: All right, Peggy, let's start with you here first. Let's give us a little background on what the mission behind the tournament is all about.
4: Yes, sure can. For about 28 years, this golf event has brought together, you know, our local businesses, our golfers, and our community members just for a fun day to support a great cause at our hospital and for our foundation, our children, right? Mm-hmm. We're incredibly thankful to the Lamar's community and the surrounding areas that always continues to support this year after year. Last year's tournament raised a little over $30,000, and this year's proceeds will once again go towards pediatric medical equipment as the hospital sees. And we're just proud to continue improving our care and services available for our children and families in our area here.
3: All right, great. Breanne, let's move over to you now. Tell us about this year's tournament details. Let's run down those first.
5: Yeah, so the important date is June 9th. That is the day of the tournament. We do have a rain date of June 16th, so let's just hope we don't need that date.
3: June 9th. We've had enough already.
5: Absolutely. So it is an 18-hole tournament, four-person scramble. Entry fee for your team is $300 per team, that is, and that includes 18 holes of golf, a light breakfast, a lunch, a team mulligan, and pick a putt. And then if you do need a cart, those are available. So $25 for a full cart for two people, or if you just need a cart for yourself, it's $12.50.
3: Okay. And how do teams get signed up then?
5: Well, the good news is the spots are filling up quickly, but there are still some left. So it's not a shotgun. So call and reserve your tee time by calling the Willow Creek Golf Course at 712-546-6849. And then give myself a phone call at the foundation with the team details and payment by June 4th. And my phone number is 712-546-3348.
3: All right. Well, it's good to know that it's not a shotgun start. You need a tee time, right?
5: Correct. You need a tee time.
3: Yeah, no, I've got to express that because most tournaments around here, around the areas, are shotgun starts. So, okay. Let's see. What are some of the fun activities and the extras besides the golf?
5: Oh, besides the golf and getting to see a lot of people you may not see every day, we have longest drive for men and women. We're going to have closest to the pin, longest putt, and we have a fun betting hole. We're also going to have some great flight prizes that will be awarded.
3: All right. I always love those prizes that you could possibly win. So I never do win them, but you could possibly win them. So anyway. Okay,
4: well, maybe we should have the shortest drive. Would that one work for you?
3: Shortest, maybe? Yeah. All right. Any

0: final thoughts on any of you'd like to add, Peggy?
1: Yeah, once again, just on behalf of Floyd Valley Foundation, we want to thank everyone who continues to support this event. And just a reminder, we've talked about this again, you do have to call and sign up for a tea time. If this is your first time, please come. We'd love to have new people join as well. Just call Willow Creek Golf Course, and we're looking forward just to a great day on the course. We're ordering up Sunshine, right, Brian?
2: Absolutely. It's on order.
1: 85, I think it would be perfect.
0: That's
1: so,
0: perfect golf
1: yep,
0: weather.
1: That's right.
0: 80, all right. So the phone number, again, I'll read it off here, 712-546-6849. That's Willow Creek, and you do need to call for a tee time, right?
1: Just yes.
0: Got to express that. Okay. And, Brian, back to you. Give us the details, the dates, and info on how much is going to be.
2: June 9th, which is a Tuesday. $300 per team, so it's a four-person scramble of an 18-hole day.
0: Okay, great. Just want to run down those details one more time. Thanks, ladies. Appreciate it.
1: Thanks for having us, Corey.
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0: Bavarian Meadows Assisted Living believes that Memorial Day is a day to celebrate liberty, but more importantly, it's a day to remember the sacrifices that were made to make that liberty possible. 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A Michael Jackson tribute concert is coming to Winnebago's Casino Resort on Saturday, June 13th, and we want to send you to the show for free. 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When you hear Michael Jackson say, we'll set you up with free tickets to the Michael Jackson Tribute Show from
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1: 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I'm Lisa Brady, Fox News.
2: First, most important, never ever give up.
1: President Trump just wrapping up a commencement address to the Coast Guard Academy cadets in Connecticut.
2: I've learned a lot about life, but the one thing I've really learned is that perseverance, never quitting, never giving up is a big deal.
1: Also telling them to think big and saying they graduate at an exciting time.
2: You'll become commissioned officers in the United States Coast Guard, and our country is hot. This is a great time. Our country is hot.
1: Also highlighting the Coast Guard's role in Operation Epic Fury, including helping to seize a sanctioned Iranian oil tanker, as that

0: Sunny weekend, Saturday, cloudy day, high of 70. Sunday, warming up to 80 with sunny skies. And Monday, Memorial Day, sunny and 85, upper 80s for Tuesday, coming up next week. That's a look at the weather forecast here at the noon hour. We'll have the midday markets coming up.
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2: 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I'm Mark Magnuson. 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Garrett, we've seen a little bit of a pullback in the grains here this morning. Has that continued through midday?
3: It has continued through midday. Our grains have been seeing pressure all day. Even in the overnight, we saw some pressure. Leading into that was, I do believe, the announcement that Trump just came out with not too long ago that the U.S. is in the final stages of negotiations with Iran. That has really put a damper on crude oil as well, seeing that down right around $4. And so grains have really followed that crude oil drop going into midday here. Corn, some of it is even in the double digits, you know, older crop, that's about 10, 11 cents.
2: That was Garrett Arndorfer with AgMarket.net. We will have a check of the numbers next.
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2: July corn down 12 cents at 463 and a quarter. July soybeans down 10 and three quarters at 1198 and three quarters. July soybean meal down 240 at 329.90. July soybean oil down 78 cents at 74.66. Chicago wheat down 8 and 3 quarters at 658 and a half. Minneapolis wheat down 4 cents at 693. Kansas City hard red wheat down 6 cents at 697 and 3 quarters. July oats down 16 and a half at 364. On the Merck, June live cattle down 295 at 251.60. August feeder cattle down 430 at 359.35. June lean hogs down 43 cents at 97.50. June pork cutout down 53 cents at 113.95. Class 3 milk up 14 cents at 16.78. 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

0: government. 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
2: A major Wall Street veteran explains why his industry won't use AI beyond a certain point. I'm Jeff Colvin of Fortune Magazine with the Fortune Business Update. It's Lloyd Blankfein, former CEO of Goldman Sachs, who spent decades learning how to manage risk at a huge scale. In a recently published interview, he says the problem with AI is not because it's smarter than us, but because we don't have the ability to test whether it's right or not. That's vital now that many companies are using so-called agentic AI, that is, AI that does things. For example, it doesn't just plan your vacation, it also books the flights and hotels. The biggest finance firms may hesitate to let AI make decisions and then make large transactions all by itself. The great question for those big firms, will that prove to be wise, or will those firms be left behind? I'm Jeff Colvin.
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5: Jalen Hudson, Evan Johnson, Gage Johnson, Christian Loden, Katie Merrifield, Nathan Miller, Brayson Mulder, Hannah Nissen Teep, Kaben Olson, Haley Olson, Alyssa Pajatovic, Lucas Peterson, Madison Purvis, Reese Regeniter, Alyssa Rupp, Eli Schlanger, John Schmillen, Michael Schmillen, Max Schnepp, Brianna Schutz, Riley Spenner, Hunter Staub, Caden Steffen, Benjamin Tenniger, Caden Van Iperen, Tessa Weiler, and Sadie Yowdy.
6: This is the World of Agriculture on the Iowa Agribusiness Radio Network. I'm Riley Smith. Some timely rain has returned to the crops in Brazil, but it may be too little, too late. We'll have more right after this.
7: Every county fair has that special person or family. They are there before the gates open and long after the lights go out, helping families with projects and pitching in wherever they're needed, never asking for recognition. The Iowa Agribusiness Radio Network, along with Wiffles Hybrids, is honoring them with the Heart of the County Fair Award. Six winners will be recognized locally and at the Iowa State Fair with a plaque, cash prize, VIP passes, and food coupons. Don't delay. Nominations are due June 1st. Visit iowaagnet.com to nominate today.
6: After several weeks of dry weather that started to raise concerns over crop conditions, farms in Brazil finally found some relief in some timely rains. Allendale commodity broker Ben Breisch said that rain may have come in a little too late, however.
8: So, latest weather patterns, Brazil has been catching up on the rains. the first part of the year throughout the spring.

0: and really what was an important part for their growing season, they were behind. But as they approach harvest, it kind of seems like they're getting more rains, which is good, but I've got a feeling that this is a little bit too late, as they've gotten about a quarter less of their normal rain year over year. So when you look at that, you could expect as they start harvesting over the next few weeks, you'll start seeing those harvest numbers be a little bit lighter.
1: Bryce said those weather concerns have allowed U.S. grain, particularly corn, to have a price advantage over Brazil when it would normally be the other way around.
0: Really, the price advantage comes in on the corn side of things. So we don't typically have the price advantage that we are carrying right now. We have about a $9 to $10 price advantage carrying us all the way into about September. Usually this time of the year, the price advantage is on Brazil's side because they typically have a larger crop. But this price advantage is in the U.S.'s favor this year because of the concerns early on with the crop size. Now that we're getting to harvest, once we start seeing some numbers come across the news wires over the next few weeks, that price advantage may change, which may be detrimental to the U.S. markets, specifically on corn.
1: For more marketing information, you can visit the team at allendale-inc.com. 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
2: Good afternoon. We have a current temperature of 56 degrees at this hour. Look for skies to be mostly cloudy for the afternoon today. We will see a slight chance of some light rain tonight and a high today about 62 with a low near 42. And clouds again for tomorrow as well. We could see peaks of sunshine Thursday afternoon. Rain comes in Thursday night into Friday and Friday evening, but a decent weekend shaping up for Saturday and Sunday and Memorial Day Monday. We'll take a closer look at the weekend forecast coming up after news here at 12:30 on KLEM.
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5: I'm Sean Power reporting. During the Lamar City Council meeting on Tuesday, the council officially appointed Assistant Fire Chief Steve Schwartz to replace outgoing Fire Chief David Shipper, effective upon Shipper's retirement in August. The Fire Rescue Chief Interview Committee recommended Schwartz to the council after reviewing the four applications for the position. Schwartz has been a member of the

0: Department for 25 years and has served as a command officer for 12 years and briefly as acting chief in place of Shipper. During the meeting, Chief Shipper asked council members to give him a chance and stated that Schwartz was the most qualified in-house candidate for the role. Schwartz will be officially sworn in as chief on August 14th. Also during the meeting, the council approved a budget amendment, adding over $13 million to the current fiscal year's budget, proceeded with planning a road patching project on Business Highway 75 South, and approved plans to establish a property owner service line protection program. The council is scheduled to next meet on Tuesday, June 2nd. The Plymouth County Board of Supervisors held a regularly scheduled meeting yesterday morning, and during the meeting, the board approved a budget amendment for the current fiscal year. The amendment will add $137,905 in additional unbudgeted revenue from several sources and add $136,200 in new expenses, primarily on administration expenses. The board also approved the hiring of Nick Hansen to replace the retiring Jim Jones as director of Plymouth County Veterans Affairs, effective as of June 16th, as well as approving a liquor license renewal for Country Celebrations Events Center and setting a public hearing concerning an ordinance that will establish new policies for road construction and reconstruction. The board will not meet over the next 2 weeks due to the primary elections on June 2nd. The next scheduled meeting of the board will take place on June 9th at 9:30 a.m. Plymouth County Emergency Management has released numbers from their damage assessment following Sunday's severe weather events in Kingsley. According to Rebecca Socknett of Emergency Management, one residential building was declared uninhabitable, while 11 residences suffered major damage, 30 suffered minor damages, and 12 residences suffered additional damage. 17 agricultural buildings and structures were destroyed in Sunday's storm, while 14 buildings and structures suffered major damage and 4 suffered minor damages. In addition, one business suffered minor damage, while another business suffered additional damage. In the wake of the weekend's severe weather and extreme winds across the state, the Iowa Department of Insurance and Financial Services would like to remind residents to be on the lookout for scams and contractors looking to exploit storm relief efforts. Following storms, scammers often take advantage of communities during times of need, with the department noting contractor fraud, insurance scams, and FEMA scams as prevalent. Following storms, disingenuous contractors known as storm chasers may offer to repair your home and disappear without doing or completing the work after accepting payment. Never pay large sums up front and always verify a contractor's credentials and registration with the Iowa Department of Inspections, Appeals, and Licensing. Be on the lookout for scammers claiming to assist with or expedite insurance claims. Only deal with your insurance company directly. Scammers may also try to impersonate FEMA representatives to obtain personal information. If a FEMA representative comes to your home following a disaster event, check their official FEMA identification. FEMA will never ask for your financial information or charge for assistance. If concerned about a shady contractor, report them to the Iowa Attorney General's office at 888-777-4590. If worried about an insurance scam, contact the Iowa Insurance Division at 877-955-1212 or 515-654-6600. And that's a look at your local news. I'm Sean Power.
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2: News. I'm Therese Crowley. President Trump with a vote of confidence as he delivers the commencement address at the Coast Guard Academy, telling cadets life is too competitive. You have to work hard.
3: You've all been tested. You'll be tested further and probably at higher levels as your career goes on. But you've been very strongly tested and you have what it takes.
2: And asking them about Iran, are we going to finish it up or are they going to be signing an agreement as Iran makes new threats?
4: The IRGC put out a statement saying if the aggression against Iran is repeated, the regional war that was promised will this time go beyond the borders of the region.
2: Fox's Trey Yangston in Tel Aviv. Oregon primary voters revolt against a new state gas tax. 80% of voters rejected the 6 cent a gallon tax hike and a new payroll tax for mass transit. America's listening to Fox News.

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1: On the obituary report, William Bill Foley, 98, of Lamar, has passed away on Monday, May 18th. Mass of Christian burial will take place on Friday, May 22nd at 11 a.m. at All Saints Parish St. James Catholic Church in Lamar's. Burial will follow at Calvary Cemetery. Visitation with the family present will begin at 10 a.m. on Friday at the church. Arrangements are with the Mauer Johnson Funeral Home of Lamar's. Expressions of sympathy may be expressed to the family through the Mauer Johnson Funeral Home website. That's services for William Bill Foley, 98, of Lamar's. You can find obituary information on our website at KLEM1410.com.
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1: Let's take a look now at the weather forecast for today. Skies will be mostly cloudy. We'll see peaks of sunshine in the area. High today about 60. Chance of some light sprinkles tonight. And a low near 42. Now for tomorrow, Thursday, clouds decrease, partly sunny, high of 65. Clouds roll in Thursday evening with a 30% chance of rain with a low of 45. Outlook for Friday, 50-50 chance of rain showers throughout the day and a high of 60, low near 45 for Friday night. Now for the upcoming weekend, Saturday, cloudy day and a high of 70, low near 48 for Saturday night. Sunday, sunny skies with a high near 80. Monday, Memorial Day, mostly sunny and 85. And for Tuesday, sunny and a high near, again, 85. That is weather and news at this hour, 12:30. We'll have sports coming up.
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7: 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In softball, in Missouri River softball, in the Missouri River Conference, Bishop Heelan defeated Lamar's in the first game 8-0. And then Bishop Heelan won the second game.

0: game in a doubleheader, 14-4, that game taking four innings. In baseball, Missouri River Activities Conference yesterday, number 3 Bishop Heelan over Lamar's twice. They had a doubleheader as well. Bishop Heelan defeated Lamar's 5-1. And then winning the second game 10-0 in five innings. War Eagle Conference baseball, Sioux Center over Galen Catholic 4-3. Hinton beat Kingsley Pearson 7-4. In boys soccer, Missouri River Activities Conference, number 2 West Sioux defeated Lamar's 5-2. In the local sports schedule for today in girls soccer, they have a home match with Council Bluffs AL. And in girls golf today, it's the regional meet that's being played in Spencer. More sports in just a moment.
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3: Radio Iowa Sports, good morning. I'm Tim Fisher. We'll start with college baseball, where the 8-seeded Iowa Hawkeyes used a big 5-run 7th inning to come from behind and knock off 9-seeded Illinois 10-6 in the opening matchup of the Big Ten tournament yesterday. The Hawkeyes advance in the winner's side of the double elimination bracket to take on 12-seeded Michigan State today. The Spartans yesterday knocked off 5th-seeded Purdue by the final count of 8-4. On the other side of the double elimination bracket yesterday, 7th-seeded Michigan took care of 10th-seeded Rutgers 10-0, while 11th-seeded Washington upended 6th-seeded Ohio State 8-6. On to minor league baseball, AAA, the Iowa Cubs losing skid stands at 8, falling in the opener of their series to Memphis 6-3. The iCubs look to snap the skid this afternoon at Principal Park. Class A in the Midwest League, the Cedar Rapids Colonels pick up a win in the opener of their series at Peoria 10-5. The Quad City River Bandits 10-1 the loss at the hands of Beloit in their series opener. Those same two also this evening. To college football, where Ed Ozick says Iowa's success with kickers is a big reason he decided to transfer to the Hawkeyes. The native of Liberty, Missouri, began his college career at North Dakota State and was a second-team FCS All-American this past season. He's hoping to replace Drew Stevens, Iowa's career leader in field goals.
4: 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I trusted Coach Ferentz was going to make the right decision with hiring the right coordinator. You know, that's going to develop me the most they can. If you look around, it's unbelievable facilities, 4 hours from home, great Big Ten football school. It's just, I love the culture here. It's definitely one thing that stood out to me.
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0: E-cigarettes is growing in Washington. Some U.S. senators pushed the U.S. Health Secretary not to loosen restrictions on flavored vapes.
1: Illinois Democratic Senator Dick Durbin is among those asking Secretary Kennedy to not change strict regulations on flavored vape cartridges. They say the varieties appeal to young people and heighten their risk of nicotine addiction. The Food and Drug Administration has softened its stance and allowed fruit-flavored vapes and nicotine pouches to be sold. The White House has been involved in that push, which many think played a part in the resignation of Marty McCarry as FDA commissioner last week. The large nicotine companies have long argued that vaping is a way to help smokers quit using cigarettes. Gernal Scott, Fox News.
0: A longtime congressman who made history has died. Massachusetts Democrat Barney Frank was the first lawmaker to come out as gay voluntarily. He also helped craft significant changes to the financial system. We learned today Frank died late yesterday. He was 86. The NFL's Bears will be leaving Chicago and possibly Illinois.
2: Having played in Chicago since 1921, the Bears appear set to migrate to another location. At a league meeting in Orlando Tuesday, NFL Commissioner Roger Goodell confirmed the Windy City is off the table for the Bears' future home. The iconic franchise will choose between suburban Arlington Heights, Illinois, or Hammond, Indiana, both around 25 miles from Soldier Field, the Bears' home since 1971. The Hoosier State offering up to $1 billion to lure the Bears across state lines. While Chicago Mayor Brandon Johnson and Illinois Governor J.B. Pritzker have been trading shots at each other, lawmakers in the Prairie State have until May 31st to pass a deal.
0: Fox's Jared Max. The Bears say they'll make a decision about their next home by early summer. On Wall Street, a big rally underway. The Dow's up 550 points. I'm Lisa Brady. This is Fox News.
3: Now, the KLEM weather forecast.
4: 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Guys, mostly cloudy for the remainder of the day today. Look for high about 60, low tonight 42. With a slight chance of some light sprinkles. Tomorrow, decreasing cloudiness, partly sunny for Thursday with a high near 65. Slight chance of rain Thursday night into Friday. Now look for Friday, good chance of rain showers throughout the day and a high of 60. Now for the weekend, Saturday, cloudy day and a high of 70. Sunday, back to sunny skies and a high near 80. Memorial Day Monday, sunny and 85. That is a look at the weather here at KLEM.

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1: Here's a look at the headlines this afternoon. Final debate. 4 of 5 Republicans running for governor participated in that final debate, the TV debate before the June 2nd primary, and offered up ideas for balancing the state budget rather than depending on reserve funds to cover big revenue dips due to income tax cuts. State, county, and local law officers running a special traffic enforcement through the rest of this month. Click It or Ticket program targeting seatbelt usage around the state of Iowa.
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0: 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Well, it was May 20th of 2012 that we lost Robin Gibb of the Bee Gees. He died at the age of 62, 14 years ago today.
1: This is a

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2: 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Guys, mostly cloudy today. Look for high about 60, low tonight 42 with a slight chance of some light rain. Clouds decrease for tomorrow, Thursday. Partly sunny and 65. Have a chance of rain showers Thursday night into Friday. Good chance of rain Friday. 50-50 chance throughout the day. High of 60. Coming up for the weekend, Saturday, cloudy and 70. Sunday, sunny and 80. Monday, Memorial Day, sunny and 85. That's your weather on KLBM.

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1: Looking at headlines this afternoon, brought to you by Bavarian Meadows Assisted Living. During the city council meeting yesterday, city officials appointed Assistant Chief, Fire Chief Steve Schwartz to replace the outgoing Fire Chief Dave Shipper, effective upon Shipper's retirement coming up in August. Meanwhile, the Plymouth County Board of Supervisors held their meeting yesterday, and the board approved a budget amendment for the current fiscal year. That amendment would add $137,905 in additional unbudgeted revenue from several sources.
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0: 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She celebrates her birthday today, May 20th. She turns, can you believe it, 80 years old today.
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0: like to take this moment to stop and reflect on the meaning of Memorial Day. 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

0: Congratulations to our KLEM Citizen of the Day for today, May 20th, Andre Matkin. Andre is celebrating her 97th birthday today. 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

0: A man has been charged with the murder of another local man who was reported missing nearly 3 years ago. 52-year-old Joseph Langford of Missouri Valley was arrested and charged with first-degree murder and abuse of a corpse in the death of 35-year-old Jesse George. George was last seen in Missouri Valley the morning of June 28th, 2003. Motorcyclists make up just 4% of all registered vehicles in Iowa, but the Iowa DOT says motorcycle fatalities last year accounted for nearly 15% of the state's total traffic death.
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0: 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Joe Cocker, born on this day, May 20th of 1944, and passed away back in 2014.
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4: 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Skies remain cloudy today and tonight. High of 60, low tonight 40. Clouds decrease tomorrow, Thursday, partly sunny and 65. Clouds roll in Thursday night with a 50-50 chance of rain, low near 45. Good chance of rain Friday and Friday night and a high of 60 and low near 45 for Friday night. Now for the weekend, partly sunny Saturday, topping out at 70. Sunday, sunny and 80, and for Monday, Memorial Day, sunny and 85. Currently at 57 now at this hour at KLEN. Don't go.

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1: 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Plymouth County Emergency Management released the numbers from the damage assessment following Sunday's severe weather in Kingsley. According to the management, one residential building was declared uninhabitable, while 11 residents suffered major damage, 30 suffered minor damages, and 12 residents suffered additional damage. 17 ag buildings and structures were destroyed, while 14 buildings and structures suffered major damage and 4 suffered minor damage. In the wake of the severe weather and extreme winds across the state, the Iowa Department of Insurance and Financial Services are reminding residents to be cautious of scams and fraud from contractors helping to rebuild from the damages.
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0: 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Rachel Platten celebrating her birthday today on May 20th. She's turning 45 today.
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0: Hy-Vee and Lamar's would like to take a moment to remind you that Memorial Day is more than just the start of summer. It's a day to reflect on the sacrifices made by servicemen and women in defense of freedom. They paid the ultimate price to make sure that we are able to celebrate freedom and religion in the United States. So please take time to reflect and remember the true meaning of Memorial Day. This message has been brought to you by Hy-Vee in Lamar's.
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0: Police officer spent 37 days in jail over Facebook posts that joked about Charlie Kirk's assassination. Prosecutors in Perry County later dropped the felony charge against Bouchard, who says in a statement that his First Amendment rights have been vindicated.
1: Fox's Jeff Manasso. Recapping stocks, the Dow soaring 645 points back over 50,000. The S&P up 79, the NASDAQ up 399. I'm Lisa Brady, Fox News.
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3: 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Cloudy tonight. Look for low 40. Then for tomorrow, clouds decrease. Partly sunny Thursday afternoon, high of 65. Clouds back Thursday night with a 50-50 chance of rain, low 45. 90% chance of rain Friday and Friday night and a high of 60. Now for the weekend, cloudy Saturday, topping out at 70, Sunday, sunny and 80, and for Monday, Memorial Day, sunny and 85. That's your weather here on KLEM.

0: This is Agribusiness Matters on the Iowa Agribusiness Radio Network. I'm Mark Magnuson. United States Senator Chuck Grassley says there is little room for bargaining in the Senate on a key farm bill demand from Democrats. We will hear more from Senator Grassley next.
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0: Senator Chuck Grassley says that Ag Democrats are asking for too much in farm bill negotiations as the House bill now moves to the Senate.
2: What they want us to do is undo the anti-fraud provisions that were in the tax bill of a year ago.
0: Grassley argues that forcing states with high SNAP error rates to pay more of their food stamp cost is the best way to fight fraud. He says delaying the issue will cost billions.
2: If we did it for 2 years, it would cost $18 billion. If we did it for 1 year, it would be $8 billion. And if there's fraud in programs, we can't justify it any more than we could let Minnesota get away with billions being wasted in daycare.
0: Food stamp reform has derailed farm bill negotiations in Congress for 3 years, says Grassley.
2: But we haven't passed a five-year farm bill. Thank God the House passed it. Thank God that Boozman is working real hard to get 60 votes for a bipartisan bill over here in the United States Senate.
0: The House passed its farm bill with a vote of 224 to

0: 200, with 14 Democrats backing the bill. But there were no changes to SNAP reforms. Senator Grassley made his comments on Tuesday during his weekly ag conference call with farm broadcasters and reporters. For more on this story and all of our daily news stories, you can visit our website at iowaagnet.com. 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
1: Brought to you by Bavarian Meadows Assisted Living. Four of the five Republicans running for governor participated in the final TV debate in the June 2nd primary, offering ideas up for the balancing the state budget rather than depending on reserve funds to cover big revenue dips due to the income tax. The income tax cuts. Well, state, county, and local law officers running a special traffic enforcement effort through the rest of the month. Traffic deaths have increased this year, and many involved were not wearing seatbelts.
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0: 1410 AM, 96.9 FM, KLEM, a rock and roll classic. Carl Perkins version, song that he actually wrote and made Elvis kind of famous. Well, it was on this day, May 20th, that legend has it that different shoes for the left and right feet were produced for the first time in 1310. That was 716 years ago today.
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0: Look at weather. 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Turning work days into cozy nights in Lamar's. Skies will become cloudy tonight. Low near 40. Tomorrow, decreasing cloudiness. High of 65. 50-50 chance of rain Thursday night. Low 45. 90% chance of rain come Friday. And a high of 60. Now for the upcoming weekend. Saturday, cloudy and 70. Mostly sunny for Sunday. High near 80. And Monday, Memorial Day, sunny and 85. That is a look at the weather here on KLEM.

high of 60. Now for the upcoming weekend, Saturday cloudy and 70. Mostly sunny for Sunday, high near 80. And Monday, Memorial Day, sunny and 85. That is a look at the weather here on KLEM.

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1: 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Here's school news for MMCRU and for Remsen St. Mary's. MMCRU school news, last day of classes is coming up on Friday. There'll be an 1:25 p.m. early dismissal for MMCRU on Friday. Remsen St. Mary's School News Activity Club looking for hamburger donations. 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On Friday, May 22nd, there's Mass at 10:30 a.m. Classes dismissed at 11:30 a.m. for the last day of school for Remsen St. Mary's. On Sunday, May 24th, it's the golf tournament. A team of four $300 best ball. Register for that golf tournament. Call Justin Rudin at 541-5116 or Joe Luch at 540-0300. That's school news for MMCRU and for Remsen St. Mary's.
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1: A new kind of pressure on Cuba. I'm Lisa Brady, Fox News. A federal indictment unsealed in Miami charges Cuba's former president, Raul Castro, and several others in the 1996 shootdown of civilian planes operated by Miami-based exiles, killing four Americans.
2: President Trump is committed to restoring a very simple but important principle. If you kill Americans, we will pursue you, no matter

Now for the upcoming weekend, cloudy on Saturday and a high of 70. Sunday, mostly sunny and 80. And Memorial Day Monday, sunshine and 85. That is weather here on KLEM.

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Music from Phil Collins on KLEM. He's going to be inducted into the Rock and Roll Hall of Fame later on this year. Stick around. We'll have more music coming up here before the top of the hour, 5 o'clock. News update from Fox News on the way at the top of the hour. Then we'll have KLEM News at 5:05 and a sports update for you at 5:15. In a world searching for truth, for hope, or something to hold on to, this is a story that points back to where it all began. A Great Awakening tells the story of how God uses George Whitefield and Benjamin Franklin to stir hearts, ignite faith, and remind a nation that true freedom is found in Him. Let's be reminded that revival doesn't start in government. It starts

in our hearts. Come see A Great Awakening free at Royal 3 Cinema, showing Monday, May 18th through the 21st at 7 p.m. in the evening. This event is brought to you by Brian and Brenda Nohava. The Golden Pheasant in Remsen would like to take this moment to stop and reflect on the meaning of Memorial Day. As you get ready to enjoy the holiday weekend with family and friends, make sure to stop and give thanks to

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1: A Castro in Cuba gets indicted. I'm Tom Rigotti, Fox News. A former Cuban leader is under U.S. indictment. Fox's Evan Brown with details.
2: A federal grand jury in Miami indicts 94-year-old former Cuban dictator Raul Castro for allegedly ordering the shooting down of four Miami-based civilian pilots participating in the 1996 Brothers to the Rescue humanitarian flights in international airspace.
3: Nations and their leaders cannot be permitted

0: to target Americans, kill them, and not face accountability.
1: Acting U.S. Attorney General Todd Blanche speaking in Miami, Cuba's embassy in the U.S. in a series of social media posts claims the humanitarian nature of the flights were phony and the pilots invaded Cuban airspace.
2: President Trump says he's not rushing a permanent ceasefire with Iran.
3: We're going to give this one shot. I'm in no hurry. You never think, oh, the midterms, I'm in a hurry. I'm in no hurry. I just, ideally, I'd like to see few people killed as opposed to a lot.
2: Traffic is still more or less stalled in the Strait of Hormuz as both the U.S. and Iran continue to halt activity. Fox Business Network's Ashley Webster reports from Tel Aviv.
4: Iran says in the last 24 hours, 26 vessels have passed through the strait, including three tankers, two from China, one from South Korea, carrying an estimated 8 million barrels of crude oil. Analysts say that Tehran is allowing vessels from favored nations to pass through. The U.S. naval blockade also continues to prevent any ships from entering or leaving Iranian ports.
2: Oil prices have spiked since the start of the U.S. strikes on Iran, though they fell a bit today after Trump suggested talks were in their final stages. President Trump appears to be losing some support among Republicans. A new AP NORC poll finds about 6 in 10 Republicans approve of how the president is handling the economy. That's down from about 8 in 10 in February before the Iran war began. 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
2: A newly surfaced online comment reportedly made by Maine's Senate Democratic candidate is sparking backlash. Fox's Molly Line has more.
9: Graham Plattner, oysterman, Marine and Army veteran, and self-proclaimed foe of the oligarchy, has acknowledged making a slew of Reddit remarks under the account P. Hustle, archived by the Maine Monitor in a database prior to being deleted. These remarks stirring new outrage, a post reportedly from June 2019, which Plattner appears to mock a U.S. soldier who was nearly killed, calling him dumb, saying he didn't deserve to live, going on to harshly criticize the soldier's actions under fire. Plattner is aiming to unseat longtime Maine Senator Republican Susan Collins in November. A Collins campaign spokesperson called the comments disturbing.
2: Plattner has previously apologized for his Reddit comments while also saying he's not ashamed of who he was in the past. President Trump says China's president complimented the U.S. military and that he may have to hit Iran even harder. Fox's Jessica Rosenthal has more in his commencement address at the Coast Guard Academy today.
10: The president praised the Coast Guard's role in the operation to capture Venezuela's leader Nicolas Maduro and the branch's role in Operation Epic Fury in Iran. But he also thanked the Coast Guard for their work interdicting drug trafficking.
3: We had a majority of drugs were coming in by the sea, by the ocean, and we have virtually stopped that.
10: On Iran, the president said he may have to hit them harder, but said maybe he won't have to.
3: The only question is, do we go and finish it up, or are they going to be signing a document? Let's see what happens.
10: He said he learned at his recent meeting with China's president, Xi Jinping, that she has a great respect for the U.S. military.
2: Two police officers at the U.S. Capitol during the infamous January 6th riot are suing the block anyone who rioted that day from receiving payouts from a $1.7 billion settlement fund. The Trump administration claims it's for those who were over-prosecuted by the Biden-era Justice Department. I'm Tom Rigotti. This is...
11: Good evening. It's now time for a KLBM news update. Look for clouds to continue tonight. See low near 40. Then for tomorrow, we'll see decreasing cloudiness with a chance of rain come our way Thursday night into Friday and Friday night. Looks like a decent weekend shaping up for the Memorial Day holiday weekend coming your way. So we'll take a look at the weather coming up for the weekend after news here on KLBM.
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14: I'm Sean Power reporting. During the Lamar City Council meeting on Tuesday, the council officially appointed Assistant Fire Chief Steve Schwartz to replace outgoing Fire Chief David Shipper, effective upon Shipper's retirement in August. The Fire Rescue Chief Interview Committee recommended Schwartz to the council after reviewing the four applications for the position. Schwartz has been a member of the department for 25 years and has served as a command officer for 12 years and briefly as acting chief in place of Shipper. During the meeting, Chief Shipper asked council members to give him a chance and stated that Schwartz was the most qualified in-house candidate for the role. Schwartz will be officially sworn in as chief on August 14th. Also during the meeting, the council approved a budget amendment adding over $13 million to the current fiscal year's budget, proceeded with planning a road patching project on Business Highway 75 South, and approved plans to establish a property owner service line protection program. The council is scheduled to next meet on Tuesday, June 2nd. The Plymouth County Board of Supervisors held a regularly scheduled meeting yesterday morning, and during the meeting, the board approved a budget amendment for the current fiscal year. The amendment will add $137,905 in additional unbudgeted revenue from several sources and add $136,200 in new expenses, primarily on administration expenses. The board also approved the hiring of Nick Hansen to replace the retiring Jim Jones as director of Plymouth County Veterans Affairs, effective as of June 16th, as well as approving a liquor license renewal for Country Celebrations Events Center and setting a public hearing concerning an ordinance that will establish new policies for road construction and reconstruction. The board will not meet over the next 2 weeks due to the primary elections on June 2nd. The next scheduled meeting of the board will take place on June 9th at 9:30 a.m. Plymouth County Emergency Management has released numbers from their damage assessment following Sunday's severe weather events in Kingsley. According to Rebecca Socknett of Emergency Management, one residential building was declared uninhabitable, while 11 residences suffered major damage, 30 suffered minor damages, and 12 residences suffered additional damage. 17 agricultural buildings and structures were destroyed in Sunday's storm, while 14 buildings and structures suffered major damage and 4 suffered minor damages. In addition, one business suffered minor damage, while another business suffered additional damage. In the wake of the weekend's severe weather and extreme winds across the state, the Iowa Department of Insurance and Financial Services would like to remind residents to be on the lookout for scams and contractors looking to exploit storm relief efforts. Following storms, scammers often take advantage of communities during times of need, with the department noting contractor fraud, insurance scams, and FEMA scams as prevalent. Following storms, disingenuous contractors known as storm chasers may offer to repair your home and disappear without doing or completing the work after accepting payment. Never pay large sums up front and always verify a contractor's credentials and registration with the Iowa Department of Inspections, Appeals, and Licensing. Be on the lookout for scammers claiming to assist with or expedite insurance claims. Only deal with your insurance company directly. Scammers may also try to impersonate FEMA representatives to obtain personal information. If a FEMA representative comes to your home following a disaster event, check their official FEMA identification. FEMA will never ask for your financial information or charge for assistance. If concerned about a shady contractor, report them to the Iowa Attorney General's office at 888-777-4590. If worried about an insurance scam, contact the Iowa Insurance Division at 877-955-1212 or 515-654-6600. And that's a look at your local news. I'm Sean Power.
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11: On the obituary report, William Bill Foley, 98, of Lamar's, passed away on Monday, May 18th. Mass of Christian burial will take place on Friday, May 22nd at 11 a.m. at All Saints Parish St. James Catholic Church in Lamar's. Burial will follow at Calvary Cemetery. Visitation with the family present will begin at 10 a.m. on Friday at the church. Arrangements are with the Mauer Johnson Funeral Home of Lamar's. Expressions of sympathy may be expressed to the family through the Mauer Johnson Funeral Home website. That services for William Bill Foley, 98, of Lamar's. You can find obituary information on our website at KLEM1410.com.
17: Radio Iowa, I'm Dar Danielson. Governor Kim Reynolds signed the bill creating Iowa's Make America Healthy Again law today, with U.S. Secretary of Health and Human Services Robert F. Kennedy Jr. watching. There's a 60-minute per day limit on screen time in elementary grades, along with a new requirement that students in kindergarten through fourth grade engage in at least 40 minutes of daily physical activity. Kennedy says these measures address the root causes of chronic disease.
18: And we know why this matters. America is facing an existential crisis. We spend more on health care than any nation in the world, and yet we're the sickest.
17: Kennedy says more than 40% of every dollar spent by the federal government goes to treating diabetes, cancer, heart ailments, and other chronic diseases. Kennedy is visiting a central Iowa school this afternoon to highlight efforts to reduce the amount of time children spend looking at a computer screen. Another bill the governor signed requires in-person visits to get abortion medications. O.K. Henderson reports.
19: Republican legislators who drafted the policy say it's designed to stop the distribution of abortion medications through the mail. The bill takes effect July 1st. It requires an in-person appointment with a doctor who will review the potential health effects of abortion pills and screen the patient for abuse or whether they're being pressured to get an abortion. Reynolds signed two other healthcare-related bills Tuesday. One requires parental consent before minors can get the HPV vaccine, which prevents certain types of cancer in adulthood. The other says Iowa healthcare providers may refuse to provide a service or treatment they believe violates their ethical, moral, or religious beliefs. Radio Iowa, I'm O.K. Henderson.
17: Stay tuned. There's more Radio Iowa news straight ahead.
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17: The Iowa Environmental Protection Commission approved more funding today for the EPA-required tests of drinking water for chemicals known as PFAS. Kathleen Lee of the DNR Water Quality Bureau says it started with voluntary sampling while they set up the rules, and now they've approved permits for the regular sampling.
23: And the sampling can be done no later than April of 2027, and the vast majority of our sampling will be done by January.
17: She says the amount of future required water testing will be quarterly, annual, or triannual based on the results of these initial tests. A silent bike ride is planned through six Iowa communities tonight to remember cyclists who have been hurt or killed on public roads in the past year. BikeIowa.com co-founder Scott Sumter says the DOT shows there were 444 crashes involving bikes since last year, including five deaths. He'll lead the Des Moines ride that ends at the state capitol.

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1: It's a somber, I'm going to say almost funeral-like procession where we ride in silence. And that's just so we can remember who's not with us anymore. I'll read off all these names beforehand.
0: Sumter says rides of silence are planned tonight, also in Cedar Falls, Cedar Rapids, Charles City, Mason City, and Sergeant Bluff. 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
4: Let us take a look now at the weather forecast. Skies will be cloudy this evening with a low near about 40. Then for tomorrow, Thursday, clouds decrease, partly sunny in the afternoon tomorrow, high of 65. Clouds will roll back in Thursday night with a 50-50 chance of rain showers, low 45. Good chance of rain Friday, about 90% chance throughout the day, high of 60. Coming for the weekend, Saturday, cloudy day and a high of 70. Sunday, sunny and a high near 80. Then for Monday, Memorial Day, sunny and high about 85. Could see 85 again on Tuesday with partly to mostly sunny conditions. That is a look at the weather and the news updates. We'll have sports coming up next on KLEN.
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1: A Castro in Cuba gets indicted. I'm Tom Rigotti, Fox News. A former Cuban leader is under U.S. indictment. Fox's Evan Brown with details.
2: A federal grand jury in Miami indicts 94-year-old former Cuban dictator Raul Castro for allegedly ordering the shooting down of four Miami-based civilian pilots participating in the 1996 Brothers to the Rescue humanitarian flights in international airspace.
3: Nations and their leaders cannot be permitted to target Americans, kill them, and not face accountability.
2: Acting U.S. Attorney General Todd Blanch speaking in Miami, Cuba's embassy in the U.S. in a series of social media posts claims the humanitarian nature of the flights were phony and the pilots invaded Cuban airspace.
1: President Trump says he's not rushing a permanent cease.

0: freight, including three tankers, two from China, one from South Korea, carrying an estimated 8 million barrels of crude oil. Analysts say that Tehran is allowing vessels from favored nations to pass through. The U.S. naval blockade also continues to prevent any ships from entering or leaving Iranian ports.
1: Oil prices have spiked since the start of the U.S. strikes on Iran, though they fell a bit today after Trump suggested talks were in their final stages. President Trump appears to be losing some support among Republicans. A new AP NORC poll finds about 6 in 10 Republicans approve of how the president is handling the economy. That's down from about 8 in 10 in February before the Iran war began. 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
1: A newly surfaced online comment reportedly made by Maine's Senate Democratic candidate is sparking backlash. Fox's Molly Line has more.
6: Graham Plattner, oysterman, Marine and Army veteran, and self-proclaimed foe of the oligarchy, has acknowledged making a slew of Reddit remarks under the account P. Hustle, archived by the Maine Monitor in a database prior to being deleted. These remarks stirring new outrage, a post reportedly from June 2019, which Plattner appears to mock a U.S. soldier who was nearly killed, calling him dumb, saying he didn't deserve to live, going on to harshly criticize the soldier's actions under fire. Plattner is aiming to unseat longtime Maine Senator Republican Susan Collins in November. A Collins campaign spokesperson called the comments disturbing.
1: Plattner has previously apologized for his Reddit comments while also saying he's not ashamed of who he was in the past. President Trump says China's president complimented the U.S. military and that he may have to hit Iran even harder. Fox's Jessica Rosenthal has more in his commencement address at the Coast Guard Academy today.
7: The president praised the Coast Guard's role in the operation to capture Venezuela's leader Nicolas Maduro and the branch's role in Operation Epic Fury in Iran. But he also thanked the Coast Guard for their work interdicting drug trafficking.
8: We had a majority of drugs were coming in by the sea, by the ocean, and we have virtually stopped that.
7: On Iran, the president said he may have to hit them harder, but said maybe he won't have to.
8: The only question is, do we go and finish it up, or are they going to be signing a document? Let's see what happens.
7: He said he learned at his recent meeting with China's President Xi Jinping that she has a great respect for the U.S. military.
1: Two police officers at the U.S. Capitol during the infamous January 6th riot are suing the block anyone who rioted that day from receiving payouts from a $1.7 billion settlement fund. The Trump administration claims it's for those who were over-prosecuted by the Biden-era Justice Department. I'm Tom Rigotti. This is
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0: Hi kids, Mrs. Reese from Treasure Isle. I love talking about my holy and perfect God. God has instructions for living life written in His book, the Bible, because He loves us so much. The Bible is His Word, and Jesus is the Word. Listen, the Bible says in John 1, verse 1, before the world began, there was the Word. The Word was with God, and the Word was God. He was with God in the beginning. All things were made through Him. Nothing was made without Him. Kids, Jesus is the hymn God is telling us about. God breathed life into all Scripture. 2 Timothy 3:16 says, God's Word is for teaching us what's true. It's for correcting our mistakes. It's for making our lives whole again and training us to do what's right. Yep, His Word is just downright amazing. So, trust in God's Word and do good.
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1: They want to make a deal so badly they're tired of this should have happened for 47 years. 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They're going to come plummeting down.
0: For now, the ceasefire holds. The U.S. Navy's blockade along the Strait of Hormuz continues. 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

0: Congratulations to our KLEM Citizen of the Day for today, May 20th, Audrey Matkin. 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